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2: 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And something said within me, you're the one. You gotta be hungry.

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1: Some doors should never be opened in back rooms.
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2: The chance of some light showers to start this morning. Otherwise, a dry day ahead with long spells of sunshine and highs of 16 to 22 degrees.
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3: 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Paul Ryder with you checking in for your Saturday morning. It is a gorgeous day in Dublin City Centre. Now, like Ellen said, there might be a little bit of rain, but long spells of sunshine, and we want to do just that for you next Friday. €200,000. The cash machine has been reloaded after the big win from Sinead yesterday. We want to give it over to you. But of course, you have to have your entry in and counted. I'll tell you all the details on how to do that in a bit. Yeah. Waking you up with Dublin's best music mix. It's Murder on the Dance Floor. Happy Saturday morning.

0: Tygo, Khalid, Griffin on 98FM. Save My Love. Just gone 7:15 of a Saturday morning. If you are just waking up and you're looking at out the window and kind of thinking, what sort of day is it going to be? Well, it's going to be, and this is the weather people themselves, right? A pleasant summer's day, long spells of sunshine, but even that, a pleasant summer's day. Sounds like the start of a Bridgerton episode. Just a slight chance of a little bit of a light shower to begin. Top temperatures of 20 to 22 degrees. That sounds like a pretty good day, lads. I'm not going to lie to you. Paul Ryder with you all the way till 10 a.m. this morning. Drop me a text, whatever you're up to for your Saturday. Are you heading to the gym? Have you got plans? Or are you going to one of the 1,000 concerts that seem to be on in and around Dublin City today? Drop me a text. I'm going to keep your soundtrack moving with some Milo after Paul Russell, Lil Boo Thang. This is definitely one to wake you up. It's 98FM.
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0: 98FM's Weekend Breakfast, playing you some Milo in my arms. Paul Ryder with you. I hope you're having a whopper morning. Thank you so much for joining me. Whatever you're up to, the sun is going to shine, lads. It's going to be 20 to 22 degrees all day. And like I said earlier, a pleasant summer's day. That's what the weather people are telling us. So you just know it's definitely, if they're saying it, it's definitely going to be a good day. Huge shout out to Sinead yesterday. Picked up that cash machine call, but guess what? It's ready to go again. 98FM's Summer Cash Machine. Yes, Sinead cleared out that cash machine, and I would say there was some excitement in her house.
1: How much in the cash machine, Sinead?
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1: Is correct. Congratulations.
2: Oh, my God. Stop.
1: What's on the bucket list?
2: Oh, Jesus. What's not on the bucket list? A nice holiday, renovations.
1: It's your Sinead. Let it sink in and celebrate this weekend. Well done.
2: Thank you.
0: Now, though, it is your turn. 200,000 euros. 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You need to get your entry in by 3 o'clock this coming Friday. 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Jennifer Lopez, Tame Impala, and a bit of See You Sean Paul coming up.
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Bill J, All I Have on 90LFM's Weekend Breakfast. Good morning, Paul Ryder with you. Drop me a text, let me know what you're up to. Brendan, he's out with Little Miss Mia for a walk with the tunes blaring in his headphones. He's looking for some Tame Impala, a bit of Jenny, some Dracula. Well, Brendan, I have that all sorted for you, all that. Bit of Sia, some Sean Paul. And of course, don't forget, we are going to be really, really enjoying this gorgeous weather. They're talking that it's going to be 20 something degrees. Well, I tell you. Excuse me, can I please talk?

0: PNFM, Dracula Tame Impala, Jenny, the TikTok sensation track. Paul Ryder with you, just coming up to 25 to 8 of a Saturday morning. Don't forget to plan your journey, because whatever you're up to, you're definitely going to need to make sure that you know where you're going and how you're going to get there. Olivia Dean's in Fairview Park, Metallica is on in Aviva Stadium, and Codaline are playing at Malahide Castle. So whatever you're up to for your Saturday, make sure that you're looking ahead to get the plans in and ready, because you don't want to get stuck and you don't want to be late. The worst thing you can do is be late for a gig. See you, Sean Paul, an original on the way for you next.
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Paul Ryder with you. Just gone 7:45 of a Saturday morning. Whatever you're up to, drop me a text. 087-798-9898. I've got some Whitney Houston after Mike Posner in Ibiza. 98FM.

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0: to Whitney Houston, waking you up on a Saturday morning. Paul Ryder with you, hitting close to 8 a.m. And we are going to keep that soundtrack moving. We've got some Shaggy, a bit of Jazzy, and some Ariana Grande. All that, plus 200 grand in the cash machine. You want to win it? I'll give you all the details. Stay right there.
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2: At the end of February, over 5,400 people were waiting for a home support carer. Aintu Senator Sarah O'Reilly says she's spoken to carers who were available and ready to work, but the HSE had not released funded packages or hours because it had gone over budget. She wants to know what concrete steps are being taken to improve the public care structure and end the over-reliance on private providers.
3: People were applying for care packages, they were being assessed, and the HSE were approving care packages. However, they were not releasing those care packages to the private companies, and therefore carers were not getting consistent hours.
2: Edinburgh Airport has reopened after the terminal building was evacuated last night following a security alert. Police called in an explosive disposal team after a suspicious package was discovered shortly before 7 p.m. The airport reopened this morning, but passengers are being warned of knock-on disruption throughout the day as services return to normal. Finally for now, the HSE is warning concertgoers about the use of drugs this weekend as excitement builds ahead of concerts in Dublin and Cork. Metallica are performing at the Aviva Stadium, Codeline in Malahide Castle, Olivia Dean in Marley Park, and Zach Bryan will take to the stage at Páirc Uí Chaoimh in Cork. Nikki Killeen, Emerging Drug Trend Programme Manager at the HSE, says the drug market is changing.
4: The HSE's core message is that it is always safer not to use drugs at all. With our emerging trends work, what we do highlight is those drug market changes, and that is a big focus of our message for people who are attending gigs. So it's really important for people to be aware that the drug market is different to the past. The substances that are on sale now have higher risk.
2: And that's your news update about 4 minutes past eight.
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2: The chance of some light showers to start this morning. Otherwise a dry day ahead with long spells of sunshine and highs of 16 to 22 degrees.
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7: Ellen from News there delivering the good news. Long spells of sunshine. That just, you know, long spells of sunshine. Four words that just make me the happiest person in the world. Do you know what else would make me really happy? 200 grand. But I can't get that. That's what's in 98FM Summer Cash Machine after it was reloaded yesterday when Sinead cleared it of the most amount of money ever won. We want to give it over to you. Do you want to win it? You have got to be in it. And I'm going to tell you all the details on how you can do so in just a bit. Yeah. Kicking off. Your Saturday morning, it's a bit of Shaggy. It wasn't me. Good morning.
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98 FM, Jazzy and Spritz, Cantonai is Paul Ryder with you on Weekend Breakfast, waking you up for a Saturday morning. Hope you're having a whopper day so far. Somebody who's having a whopper time is actually Jazzy. Peace and Patience, her debut album being released October 23rd. And she's also getting to play with Calvin Harris in Malahide Castle this summer. I mean, that's a good summer plan, do you know what I mean? Some of us, I'm happy with all-inclusive week to Lanzarote, but Jazzy and a new album and a gig with Calvin Harris. Yeah, I'm definitely gonna take that. Paul Ryder with you, just coming up to 8:15 of a Saturday morning. Whatever you're up to, drop me a text. 087-798-9898. I wanna know what you're up to. I'm a little bit nosy. Whether it's a trip to the gym, or are you taking the kids out? Are you getting ready to go on holidays? Because, you know, exams are over and people are starting to plan those holidays. Or have you got a gig on this evening? Because like everybody is playing a gig around the country, around the city. Zach Bryan's in Cork, Codaliner in Malahide Castle, and this lady is coming to the UK. I didn't get tickets. I would literally sell my granny for a ticket to hear those dulcet tones live. Ariana Grande. Yes, and it's 98 FM's Weekend Breakfast. Good morning.

0: 19FM's Weekend Breakfast, just coming up to 20 past 8 of a Saturday morning. The sunshine after the rain, it's exactly what we're experiencing now. 20 degrees is going to be in Dublin City Centre. Whatever you're up to, I will keep your soundtrack moving. I've got some David Guetta, Another, and a bit of Adam Port. Stay right there.
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Hitting close to 8:30 of a sunny Saturday morning, you'll be glad to know. Paul Ryder with you. Thank you so much for joining me. Don't forget, if you want them to get even better, Mark McCabe has 98FM Dance from 4 o'clock today. And I mean, that's really going to start a Saturday afternoon, of absolutely cracking anthems. Just like this, David Guetta, Snoop Dogg, Sweating. It's what we will be today. Can you be?

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0: Talking to you all about the fact that we've got 200 grand in the cash machine, the summer cash machine. She's looking gorgeous, she's looking healthy, she's very, very sexy. 200,000 euros. Paul Ryder with you, giving you the important information to completely change your life, just like Sinead did yesterday. Picked up the phone to Barry Dunn, 307 grand, boosh, bosh, done. Now, this time, next week, we want to do the exact same thing for you. 98fm.com/cash machine. 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We need that entry in by 3 o'clock this coming Friday. That cash machine is randomly going to pick an entry and it could be you that we call during Barry Dunn on 98FM. Pick that phone up within the five rings. 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I've got some Kenya Grace and that one from The Devil Wears Prada, Lady Gaga, Doechii, Runway on the way.
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if you want to, stare if you want to, but I got to party. 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I'm glad that I got you, and it's alright. You got you a partner, and.

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Huge shout out to Kian, who's heading for breakfast with his best friend Zoe, back from Australia. Only home for a couple of weeks and then they're heading into town for some drinks. Have an absolute ball, gang. I'm going to keep your soundtrack moving with a man who's coming back to Dublin August 21st and 22nd, the weekend. Dancing in the Flames. 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

0: 98 FM, the legend that is Avicii and Aloe Black, Wake Me Up. Paul Ryder for Weekend Breakfast doing exactly that. It's just coming close to 9 a.m. and I'm here all the way till 10 with another hour of banging anthems. And of course, I want to tell you all how you can walk away with the 200,000 euros. They're just sitting in the cash machine right this very moment. And like I said, I'm going to kick things off with the soundtrack with some Kesha and Sunny Federa. Stay right there. It's 98 FM.
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9: 98. At 9, good morning, I'm Tina Gates. A driver has died and dozens of people are injured after two trains crashed just outside Bedford in England yesterday evening. 33 people were taken to hospital with serious injuries and another 56 were hurt. Britain's Transport Secretary Heidi Alexander says a full investigation's underway.
10: The UK railways are some of the safest railways in the world and it's very unusual for an incident like this to happen on the network. We will make sure that there's a thorough investigation done to establish how this collision happened and to ensure that lessons are learned.
9: 5 people have died in Israeli airstrikes in southern Lebanon just hours after Israel and Hezbollah announced a new ceasefire. There are concerns the continued clashes will affect the wider deal to end the war between the US and Iran. Donald Trump says ships are once again moving freely through the Strait of Hormuz, and despite not achieving his key objectives in the war with Iran, the US president's hailed the reopening of the Strait of Hormuz as a major win.
11: Our country's doing so well. Those ships are flowing out of the Hormuz Strait like nobody's ever seen before, actually. There were a lot of them, about 700 of them, and they're pouring out. The oil is all over the place. You're going to see oil drop so low. I hope the companies are happy about it. But we have a lot of victories.
9: Australia has confirmed its first ever case of H5 bird flu. A migratory bird found on a remote beach in Western Australia has tested positive for the disease amid a global outbreak of the deadly strain. Australia had been the last continent in the world where the disease hadn't spread. Agriculture Minister Julie Collins has announced a funding package to try to prevent a wider outbreak.
12: This is at the moment a single bird with suspected H5 bird flu. It is not in the poultry system, nor is it in the agriculture system, that this is a wild migratory bird. We've always said that we couldn't keep it out forever, so it's about making sure as we're as prepared as we can be, and that's what you've seen from our government in terms of the

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1: In Edinburgh, officers cordoned off Leith Street in the city centre last night, with social media footage appearing to show a man carrying a knife. Separately, Edinburgh Airport was evacuated following a security alert, although the terminal has since reopened. The HSE is warning concert goers about the use of drugs this weekend as excitement builds ahead of concerts in Dublin and in Cork. Metallica are performing at the Aviva Stadium, Codaline in Malahide Castle, Olivia Dean in Marley Park, and Zach Bryan takes to the stage at Parky Creeve in Cork. Nikki Killeen, emerging drug trend programme manager at the HSE, says the drug market is changing.
2: The HSE's core message is that it is always safer not to use drugs at all. But our emerging trends work. What we do highlight is those drug market changes, and that is a big focus of our message for people who are attending gigs. So it's really important for people to be aware that the drug market is different to the past. The substances that are on sale now have higher risk.
1: And that's your latest news update at 4 minutes past nine.
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1: A pleasant summer's day with long spells of sunshine, just the slight chance of a light shower to begin, and top temperatures of 20 to 22 degrees.
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5: School was out for Sinead yesterday when she picked up the phone to Barry Dunn, clearing the cash machine of the most amount of money ever won on Irish radio, €307,000. 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You've just got to make sure your entry is in and counted for. Paul Ryder with you for Weekend Breakfast, making sure that you have all the information to walk away the next winner of 98FM's Summer Cash Machine. Yeah. And keeping your ears a-happy with some Sunny Federa after Kesha TikTok. It's 98FM.
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98FM Weekend Breakfast, just gone 10 past 9 of a Saturday morning, playing you some Sunny Federa, DOD and Poppy Bascom, Think About Us. Paul Ryder with you, giving you the important information. If you're following the FIFA World Cup, you've got Netherlands v Sweden at 6pm tonight, and then you've got Germany v the Ivory Coast at 9 in Group E and F. Or else, if you're following Strictly Come Dancing, Chris Appleton, hairdresser to Kim Kardashian, Jennifer Lopez, has just been signed up as the latest person alongside Delta Goodrum, Danny Dyer, and many more. Wendy, this lady's next. It's Britney Spears.

0: Coming up to 20 past 9 of a Saturday morning for Weekend Breakfast. Ja Rule, Case, living it up. Which is what we're doing in the sunshine and what you could be doing this time next week.
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0: Living it up to the tune of €200,000. 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We do need that entry in by 3 o'clock next Friday. And think of it, next Saturday you could be celebrating. But the cash machine will then randomly pick an entry and it could be your number that gets the call during Barry Dunn on 98FM. Pick up that phone within the five rings, tell us the prize amount and the cash. It definitely, most certainly could be yours. €200,000. And then all you've got to do is wonder what you're going to spend it on. Sinead yesterday was the latest winner, clearing it out of €307,000. She was actually in school, just about to finish up for the summer. And now she's off to a wedding in Bordeaux. That was already planned. But now you could choose whatever you want with that money. 200 grand, text cash to 57557.
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Gwen Stefani, Hollaback Girl. Don't forget, tomorrow is all about the dads. One dad in particular, Michael O'Shea, he's been crowned Ireland's number one dad by Moonpig, and his prize is that he will have billboards of himself all over the city. Now that's a dad's day to remember. It's Despacito on 98FM. Good morning!

0: 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Don't forget, if you're around about the city, there's concerts happening all over the place. So make sure that you're checking whether it's your Lewis, whether it's your Dart, or if you're getting a taxi, make sure you're planning your journey ahead of time. And I'm going to keep the soundtrack moving. Salt and Pepper and a bit of Calvin Harris coming up.
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0: 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A bit of Nelly Furtado and Justin Timberlake, Give It To Me, which is exactly what I'll be saying when I'm on my balcony in the sunshine, just sitting there chilling. But Conor Halpin is on the way next. He has the best of the Big Breakfast, all the good bits from Rebecca and Brendan of the week. 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
2: A pleasant summer's day with long spells of sunshine, just the slight chance of a light shower to begin, and top temperatures of 20 to 22 degrees.
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5: That's what we like to hear, isn't it? A nice, pleasant summer's day. Feels like I've been drifting through Narnia or Hunger Games in the last couple of weeks, where it's like sunny, it's raining, it's freezing cold. Am I putting the heating on? Hello, a very good morning. You're welcome along to the show. It is Conor Halpin bringing you the best bits of 98FM's Big Breakfast with Rebecca and Brendan, along with all the tunes you need. Ewan McVicar after Run DMC and Jason Evans. It's like that. It's 98FM.

Ewan McVicar, Share the House, Dublin's best music mix. Hello and a very good morning if you're just joining me and starting your day. It is Conor Halpin bringing you the best bits of 98FM's Big Breakfast, and each weekday morning, just before 8 o'clock, Rebecca and Brendan do go looking for a little bit of gratitude, as well as all the goss when they ask for your little

0: Good morning to Marie in Finglas, who says, my little win is I managed to get 7 hours of uninterrupted sleep last night.
1: Good for you. You really feel it the next day when you've had a good sleep, don't you?
0: Yeah, you really do. Marie, we're delighted for you. And I'd like to share a little win. I haven't asked for his permission, but I'm going to do it anyway. On behalf of producer Russell, who is a great little win. He got his hooves done yesterday evening and he's walking on two clouds. He went for a pedicure, put it into the WhatsApp group for work. And we were all collectively thrilled for
1: him. So delighted for Russell. Russell's going on his stag/hen.
0: Yeah.
1: He's calling it a hag.
0: Yeah.
1: This weekend. So he's got the feet ready to go.
0: The hooves are ready to dance.
1: Oh, brilliant stuff. Good morning to Darren in Artane.
2: Good morning, Rebecca and Brendan. My little win today is that my daughter is 8 years old and we're having a party in the back garden with a bouncy castle. So hopefully the weather stays good. Have a good day.
1: Darren, happy birthday to your daughter. Yeah, and the weather's meant to be lovely today, so you're going to have a great time at the bouncy castle. Here's May.
3: Hi guys, my little win is I won €100 on a scratch card. Happy days. Bye.
0: Cha-ching. Go on, May.
1: Lucky duck. Brilliant.
0: Spender.
1: Here's Claire.
4: Morning, guys. My little win is today is my Friday. I am off tomorrow to go to Ballymacarvey to celebrate the lovely Shauna and Connor's wedding. So big congratulations to them.
1: Oh, Claire, amazing. Such a gorgeous venue.
0: Congratulations, guys. Have the best day.
1: And here's Tara in Walkinstown.
5: Good morning, guys. My little win today is my hubby had the kids' school lunches ready before I got up out of bed this morning. So now I can sit back and relax and enjoy me morning cup of coffee.
1: Oh, Tara, a few extra minutes to yourself.
0: The small things.
1: Guys, thank you all so much for sharing your little wins. Darren, May, Claire, Tara, we're sending you out some IMC cinema passes. I'm sure we give two to Russell as well.
0: No.
1: No.
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0: 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As I said, 3 o'clock on Friday. That is the deadline. So get that entry into us before then. 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

0: Cat's Eye, Gabriella, Dublin's best music mix here at 98FM. Connor Halpin bringing you the best bits of 98FM's Big Breakfast with Rebecca and Brendan, just in case you missed anything during the week. And on Wednesday's show, they got chatting about those games we used to play as a kid. I mean, a favourite of mine probably would have been Knock a Dolly. Sometimes I hear that being called different things, though. Knock Down Ginger, Knock a Door Run. A friend told me that's one time what he called it. Anyway, they were asking for yours on the show.
1: Now, there is more than likely a schoolgirl all over your timeline this morning if you're scrolling on your phone.
2: I've seen this clip.
1: The British government have announced that they want to ban social media for under 16s. It's in the pipeline. They're saying that it'll probably come in the start of next year.
2: And they did in Australia already.
1: They did in Australia recently, yeah. So BBC News went out to a school yesterday to ask some students what they thought when this girl, who's called Isabella, gave the driest response.
3: What was your screen time over the weekend?
4: 9 hours.
3: 9 hours. So suddenly you're going to have a lot more time to fill. And what will you do?
4: Stare at a wall.
3: Okay.
1: Isabella says if social media is banned for her, she will spend her time
4: stare at a wall.
2: Yeah.
1: That's it.
2: Yeah. One of those moments, though, that has been shared everywhere afterwards.
1: Deadpan.
2: Yeah.
1: Stare at a wall.
2: Yeah.
1: Yeah. Yeah. But it got us thinking this morning about the games we used to play. And I guess it might be like outdoor street games, or maybe there was like board games you used to play when you were a kid before we were all on Instagram and TikTok.
2: Yeah, before social media took over our lives. We want to go back to the good old days and the fun you would have had as a kid without scrolling. Yeah. For me, one that stands out straight away is Tip the Can.
1: Now, I know the name. How did the game go again?
2: I loved playing Tip the Can. So, me and my pals on our road, there was one of the kids had a basketball net.
1: Yeah.
2: And it was on a big pole. So, that's what we used as the can, as for when you would say.
1: Yeah.
2: So, one person has to count to a certain number. Everyone goes and hides.
1: Yeah.
2: And then they go out and try and find the person. And if someone else gets back to Tip the Can before, they've like won the game.
1: Yeah.
2: Without you catching them.
1: Yeah.
2: I hope I've explained that correctly. That's how we played Tip the Can. I loved playing Tip the Can back in the day, and I also loved making up dances with my pals.
1: Same.
2: Like, it was so much fun, the Spice Girls era, making up a full-blown dance routine, performing it for everyone in the schoolyard. Loved doing that.
1: My two favourite things growing up. We used to play one called, and I think it's sort of similar to Tip the Can. So it was called, we called it Blind Man's Buff or Bluff.
2: Yeah.
1: And so you'd all be out, one person would get blindfolded, you'd spin them around and around and around so they were all dizzy, and everyone would run and hide, and then they would have to run around the place while blindfolded and try and find someone.
2: Yeah,
1: and then the blindfold would get passed on.
2: Yeah.
1: So we used to play that, and then we also used to play a game. Did you ever do this? I think it was called Hot or Cold. So you'd hide something in the garden.
2: Yeah.
1: Someone would hide something and they'd know where it was, but nobody else would. And then you'd all have to run, you'd have to take like one large step.
2: Yes.
1: And the person who'd hit it would say, okay, you're warmer, you're hotter, you're colder.
2: Yes.
1: And that was your direction of whether you found it or not.
2: Gosh, I totally forgot about that. And do you remember Stuck in the Mud?
1: I know the name. How did the game go?
2: I think if you got caught, you were stuck in the mud and the only way to free someone was to just basically go on the ground and crawl between their legs.
1: Yeah.
2: I loved Stuck in the Mud.
1: So many games.
2: There was a lot of chat about quicksand.
1: Quicksand. I was terrified of it as a kid.
2: Yeah, I heard a lot about the Bermuda Triangle and quicksand growing up.
1: I've never encountered either.
2: No.
1: Did you ever play Red Rover?
2: How does that work?
1: So we used to do it in the playground. I'm sure you wouldn't be allowed to play it now. So you basically made two human chains. So there was two lines of people facing each other and you all interlinked your arms.
2: Yeah.
1: And you'd shout. So if you were on the opposite row of people to me, we'd all go, Red Rover, let Rebecca come over.
2: Oh.
1: And then you would run towards our human chain and you'd try and break it.
2: Oh gosh.
1: I said there were many injuries in the 90s.
2: I would imagine so.
1: You'd be safer scrolling on TikTok, guys. Amy's in Tala, you're on 98FM, Amy. How are you?
5: Good morning, guys.
2: Amy, tell us about the game that was your favourite growing up.
5: So the game we used to play, there were so many of them, but the one I remember the most is balls. I don't even know if I'm saying it right. Balls on the wall.
2: Balls,
5: so you'd have two tennis balls and you'd have to like hit them off a brick wall. But you had all these different songs that you had to sing, and like the ball would have to go like in between your legs or under one leg. Or, you know,
1: this is ringing the bell, Amy. Yeah. Do you remember any of the songs?
5: Oh God, I remember one. It was like something like Noddy had a little car, C-A-R. But when you said C-A-R, you had to like put it like between your legs or like, yeah, something like that. I don't know. My mom and all the mas and all used to go playing it for hours.
2: Gosh, you'd be really multitasking, wouldn't you?
5: Yeah, it was brilliant.
1: Is that similar to when people played curbs? I think I played curbs and you had to throw a ball.
2: Is that football
1: and
2: though?
1: You had to bounce it off the curb. No, I don't think you had to kick it. I think you had to throw it. I couldn't kick a ball, lads.
5: Yeah, we used to call it pass from where I was from.
1: So balls on the wall. Well, balls, Amy, there you go. Yeah, you're jogging a memory this morning. Thanks for that. Yeah.
2: Cheers,
5: no
2: Amy.
5: Problem, guys.
1: Have a great day. Catherine is in Chapel, is it?
6: We lived in a cul-de-sac and we used to play rounders.
1: Oh, I loved
6: the whole road. Every kid on the road used to play. I remember in the summertime going to bed and it'd be still bright out and everybody was still out on the road playing rounders, and I used to think my mom was the worst person in the world. I don't know why we were in bed, like literally it was 10 o'clock at night, still bright out. It was just everybody else to stay out playing rounders.
2: I loved it.
6: Amazing at the same time.
1: Oh, yeah. Brilliant.
2: Yeah. And you know when everyone's parents are calling them in, you know?
1: Yeah, get in.
2: Yeah.
1: You'd be
2: yeah.
1: like, oh, everyone else is still out. I want to stay out.
2: For so long.
1: Yeah, bright for ages. Chloe's been on.
7: Good morning, 98. So we used to play Pats. Well, we would call it, we're Northside, so we would call it Pats. Some people would call it Curbs.
2: Yeah.
7: So, yeah, that there used to be tournaments of Pats during the summer when we were kids. Or what time is it, Mr. Wolf?
1: Yes!
7: I don't know if anybody remembers that.
1: No, I remember the name, but like,
2: I love playing that, but I don't remember how.
1: You turn your back to somebody, you were like, what time is it, Mr. Wolf?
2: And would they say it's 3 o'clock?
1: Whatever o'clock.
2: Yeah.
1: And you had to not face them or something.
2: Yeah.
1: And then the wolf got closer to you.
2: Yeah.
1: Oh.
2: I loved playing that, but I don't remember the rules.
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0: Tony Braxton wasn't man enough. Dublin's best music mix right here at 98FM. And it's Conor Halpin bringing you the best bits of 98FM's Big Breakfast. And from Brookside Bricks to commanding the West End stage, she's one of TV and music theatre's biggest stars. And earlier in the week, Rebecca and Brendan were chatting to Claire Sweeney.
1: Now we are very excited to talk to our guest this morning, an actress, singer, TV presenter who is a familiar face to many, from Brookside to Corrie, Strictly, Celebrity Big Brother, and just about almost everything else as well. Claire Sweeney, good morning. How are you?
2: Oh, I'm great. I've been round the block, done a bit of everything,
3: which is absolutely amazing. Shows how versatile and talented you
2: yes.
3: are.
2: That's better. I'd rather that than been round the block.
3: But Claire, you're about to take on a new role, Miss Hannigan in Annie, which is coming to the Borgosh Energy Theatre. What was it like getting the call up to say that you got in the role?
2: Do you know, it's a role I have wanted for years, absolutely years. When I was at school, all my friends wanted to be Molly or Duffy or Annie, and I wanted to be Hannigan. I was obsessed with Carol Burnett, who for me is like the epitome of Hannigan, best ever. And then when I got the call from Michael Harrison, our producer, I was just, it was a dream. I mean, I was in Corrie at the time, and I thought, if ever I'm going to leave to do anything, it's Hannigan.
1: Yeah. Have you started thinking yet about your version of Miss Hannigan? You know, the qualities.
2: Obviously, you know, she's a cougar alcoholic, which is fantastic. But also, you know, I want to find some vulnerabilities within her as well, because she's quite tragic, isn't she?
1: Mm-hmm.
2: Tragic, but funny.
1: Yeah.
2: Yeah.
1: A crossover.
2: I know. I can't wait.
3: Yeah, you're going to be amazing. And Annie's one of those shows that's loved across so many generations. What do you think it is about Annie that people just keep wanting to come back to?
2: I think it's the songs as well.
1: Mm-hmm.
2: You know, tell me you're not going to smile when you're belting out Tomorrow every night. You know, Tomorrow, everyone knows the songs.
3: Yeah.
2: And it's just kind of ingrained into our childhoods, isn't it? And there's been many different versions, you know, the Kathy Bates version,
1: mm-hmm.
2: and Cameron Diaz, then the original. There's been many great people, you know, Paul O'Grady, Craig Revel-Horwood, Leslie Joseph, many great Hannigans over the years as well. So I'm just excited to do it. It's a dream role. And what I love about this show, also, I think if you're wanting to introduce your kids to theatre, this is the perfect way for them to dip the toe in the water, because they're going to know the songs, they're going to love the story, and they're going to leave smiling.
1: Yeah. You mentioned Paul O'Grady there. Did he ever speak to you about playing Miss Hannigan?
2: He was iconic, wasn't it? And I do have a picture of Paul. My friend superimposed my face on his body as Hannigan. So, yeah. He's just the epitome. He was wonderful.
1: Yeah, he really was. Brilliant.
3: You're currently on our screens in Corrie as Cassie Plummer. What's it like balancing TV work with theatre?
2: Okay, so I'm on screen for another few months.
3: Yes.
2: I left Corrie a few days ago. So I've left Corrie and then I start rehearsals next week.
3: Oh, the stars aligned there.
2: Yes, absolutely.
1: What was your first day walking onto the cobbles like?
2: Oh, my goodness. So I remember nowadays, you don't do many face-to-face auditions. They do a thing called self-tapes.
1: Mm-hmm.
2: So my very first scene was, I was a baptism of fire. Most scenes are 3 pages long. Mine was a 14-page two-hander with Dame Maureen Lipman. And it was my character coming out of an overdose. And I get the script and I got my mate to come round with his camera and I put a load of white makeup on, lay in my big silver bed, which was meant to be a hospital bed. And we did this scene with him standing above me, reading the other part, sent it in, then they wanted to see me. So I was in the safety of my bedroom doing my audition. Then suddenly I turn up to this big building, I see the cobbles, go into the building and I see a big picture of Ina Sharples on the wall. It was like I'd been punched in the stomach. I suddenly realised the enormity of where I was. And after I'd done my screen test with Alan, who plays Tyrone, I said to them, I said, can I just go on the cobbles and see the red and yellow house? Not realising it was going to be my house.
1: Oh, no way.
2: When I got the part, yes.
1: Amazing.
2: You know, the cladding, Jack and Vera's house.
3: Yes. Have you been to Dublin a lot over the years? Have you spent much time here?
2: I love Dublin. So I was here just a few months ago doing a thing for Corrie. And then I was here 2 years ago with my ex-boyfriend. We stayed in Temple Bar and had a great time in Dublin. I love it.
3: Yeah,
1: yeah,
3: it really
1: so
3: is.
1: Good. You've done so well in so many reality shows, Celebrity Big Brother, Strictly Dancing on Ice.
2: But you know why I did well? Because I was the guinea pig. There was no reality TV.
1: Mm-hmm.
2: And I got asked for comic relief to do a thing called Celebrity Big Brother, which I didn't really know what it was. It was Richard Curtis for Weddings and a Funeral who asked us to do it. And no one knew I was in with Keith Duffy.
3: Yes.
2: No one knew how it could help or hinder your career because we didn't know what reality TV was.
1: It was the best time.
2: It was very innocent.
1: Mm.
2: And then I did the very first series of Strictly as well.
1: Yeah.
2: So I kind of went in at the beginning before things changed slightly. I mean, Strictly is a lovely show.
3: Yeah.
2: And it's a juggernaut now, isn't it? It's huge now. You know.
1: Well, I was about to ask you, would you do Celebrity Traitors? But you just do them when they're newly out. So there's that's done and dusted. So you're just going
2: to
1: wait for the next new thing.
2: To be fair, you know, there's a big pecking order for Celebrity Traitors, isn't it? It's a huge cast, isn't it?
1: Yeah, it is huge.
3: I see you doing very well.
1: I would have had you on the first season, but that's done now.
2: Wasn't
1: so
2: Alan Carr fabulous?
1: Yes.
2: Oh my God.
1: Good.
2: He was genius, wasn't he?
1: Brilliant.
2: When he said, I'm a traitor and burst out laughing. I'm a faithful.
1: I'm a faithful.
2: Yeah.
3: He's like, I'm just like Linda.
2: Yeah.
3: Oh, so many funny one-liners. You were recently at Mighty Hoopla with Jane McDonald.
2: Oh my gosh.
3: What was that like?
2: Mighty Hoopla. I died and gone to heaven. I mean, it's
1: Glastonbury
2: for gays, isn't it?
3: Yeah.
2: And I just couldn't believe it. I loved it. I got my gold cowboy boots. I didn't care about my cellulite on.
1: You look fab.
2: So I got hot pants and saw Jane, Scissor Sisters, Five, Louise, Alexandra Burke.
1: Ding, ding, ding.
2: Yeah, I mean, the list. You know, I did Glastonbury for the first time last year, and I was like, I want to see them. I'm not bothered about them. There was nobody, a hoopla, who I did not want to see.
3: It looks amazing.
1: Hon.
2: I know, it was wonderful.
1: Oh, incredible stuff. Claire, before we let you go, what is the reason that people in Dublin need to come and see you as Miss Hannigan?
2: I think Hannigan is the most, it's a family show.
1: Mm-hmm.
2: You can bring your kids, introduce them to the theatre. They will love this show. You're going to leave with a smile on your face. And it's just an iconic show.
1: Yeah.
3: You're going to be amazing in Annie, which is coming to the Borgosh Energy Theatre from the 11th to the 16th of August. Tickets are on sale right now. Claire Sweeney, thank you so much for joining us.
2: Thank you.
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0: 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Connor bringing you the best bits of 98FM's Big Breakfast. And later today, Andy Preston is going to be bringing you 98FM Dance. In for Mark McCabe this Saturday afternoon. And before that, from one today, Jessica Maciel, she's out and about. She's going to be there at the Blanchardstown Shopping Centre with HB Ice Cream, who are celebrating 100 years and their 100th Irish summer. Fair play to you on that one. You can check her out playing Dublin's best music mix. And of course, if you're in and around the area today, from one, pop down to Blanche and say hey to Jess. 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

0: At 11 o'clock, I'm Jane McNamara. Good morning. Buddhists around the world will take part in a peace meditation in the city centre this afternoon. The Dublin Buddhist Centre is hosting the event at the Portal on North Earl Street, connecting with people in five other countries. Members of the public are invited to join the event, which is supported by Dublin City Council and the Dublin Town Business Group, at 2 p.m. Spokesperson for the Dublin Buddhist Centre, Maitri Kaya, says they've decided to host the meditation to counter the violence and hatred in the world.
1: There is an energy when people meditate together that can change the world. The world isn't suddenly going to break into peace, but it can change people's minds.
0: Ireland is now the most expensive country in the EU for housing, alcohol, health and power. Figures from Eurostat also reveal that over a range of goods and services, Ireland is the second most expensive in the EU. Overall, Irish prices are 36% higher than the EU average, behind only Denmark. Personal finance editor with the Irish Independent, Charlie Weston, outlines the figures.
2: We have the most expensive electricity in Europe, but it also reflects high rents in this country and housing generally. And when it comes to alcohol, there's heavy duties. We are the most expensive. It's double the cost in this country that it is in other European countries.
0: Those heading to concerts this weekend are being warned about dangerous drugs in circulation. There's a host of gigs taking place tonight and tomorrow, with Metallica playing the Aviva Stadium, Olivia Dean performing at Marley Park, and Codeine at Malahide Castle. The HSC is urging people not to take any illegal drugs, but to be particularly careful around unknown substances, as the drugs market is constantly changing. Emerging Drug Trend Programme Manager with HSC, Nikki Killeen, has this advice.
3: If you're concerned about someone you're with, it's really important that someone remains with them. Make sure that no one's left alone, that they're not at risk of choking. The recovery physician keeps someone on their side in case they are at risk of choking. And to get medical help, if you're in doubt about any concern or any symptom, the best thing to do is to look for medical help at an event.
0: Energy price hikes by Flowgas are being blamed by ongoing volatility in global energy markets. The company is increasing the cost of electricity by around 11% and gas bills by around 12%. The rises take effect from the 20th of July. Dara Casti from bonkers.ie says despite the peace agreement in Iran, costs will be slow to fall.
4: We're hopeful that we might see some type of an agreement there in Iran. I wouldn't be forecasting any price cuts anytime soon, because it can take a while for any changes in wholesale energy markets to feed through into consumer bills.
0: A bill to regulate private home support providers is long overdue, but needs far more clarity. That's according to Aintu. The legislation currently before the Seanad would set up an inspection scheme and make it an offence to operate a home support service without a registration. Aintu Senator Sarah O'Reilly says the bill is absolutely necessary to protect vulnerable adults who are inviting strangers into their home to care for them. But she says the details aren't clear.
5: Unlike nursing homes or residential settings, these care companies come in behind thousands of front doors of people's houses. So we need clarity on how inspections will work in practice.
0: More men are being encouraged to avail of the HSC's free counselling services. Over 2,000 have already used the services, which were launched by Mental Health Minister Mary Butler last September. More than 13,000 counselling sessions have taken place since then, following referrals from GPs or other health services. Finally, George MacKay wants to play a Bond villain.

0: One second, you're enjoying your first day off in forever. 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
2: When everyone else is playing so well, it's a lot easier to be calm, you know. We're stealing the ball at lineouts, lads are making great breakdown turnovers. There's some brilliant play and attack from certain individuals that is just kind of opening up the game. And like, there's still loads that I'd probably love to have back. But I think when there's a team performance like that, it's very easy to be calm.
1: There are injury concerns for Ireland head coach Andy Farrell after last night's decider. Captain Caelan Doris was forced off after 7 minutes with an ankle issue, with winger Tommy O'Brien also forced to withdraw before halftime. In Gaelic Games, the quarterfinals of the All-Ireland Senior Hurling Championship get underway this evening. Leinster runners-up Dublin take on Clare at Semple Stadium from 7. Before that, it's round 3 action in the Football Championship. Kerry and Armagh meet from 4 at Fitzgerald Stadium, while Castlebar hosts the meeting of Mayo and Meath from 6:15. Finally, in soccer, Scotland's hopes of making the knockout stages of the World Cup are hanging in the balance after a 1-0 defeat to Morocco last night. Scotland will round out the group stages in Miami against 5-time winners Brazil. They beat Haiti 3-0 in Philadelphia. Tournament co-hosts the USA are through to the round of 32 after a 2-0 win over Australia in Seattle. Turkey's 1-0 defeat to Paraguay in Santa Clara means they've been knocked out after just 2 games. To access 3 free Off the Ball podcasts a month, sign into the Go Loud app now.
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1: Long spells of sunshine today. Top temperatures 20 to 22 degrees. Right now it's 15 degrees.
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0: One of the all-time biggest names in dance music, Calvin Harris, teaming up with Jazzy. They're going to be taking over Marley Park there next weekend. It's Satisfy here at 98FM. And Connor bringing you the best bits of 98FM's Big Breakfast. 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
1: 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If you've never heard it before, here's how it works. We give you three words. You shout back the first word that comes into your head after each. And if your answers match with either mine or Brendan's, you will win a very long list of incredible prizes. The list is actually so long now that we have AI help. Rebecca and Brendan, AI us. Take it away.
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2: 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We're hoping to say goodbye to all of these prizes. Fingers crossed Jessica and Lucan is about to win them all. You're on 98FM, Jessica. How are you?
5: Oh, we're good. Hi, good morning.
1: Jessica, who's with you this morning?
5: I've got Phoebe with me in the car on the way to school, yeah.
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5: Every single morning.
1: Oh, we love the dedication. Thank you for listening. And when does Phoebe finish up school?
5: Two more weeks. I think the end of next week.
2: Brilliant stuff. What are the summer plans, Jessica?
5: I think we're going to go to Wexford for a week.
1: And then we
5: might leave the kids behind and the husband might go somewhere.
2: Yeah, just have a nice time for yourselves.
1: Very
2: Jessica.
1: Good. Jessica, you have an interesting job. Where do you work?
5: I work in a museum. I work in the Garda Museum in Dublin Castle.
2: I didn't even know there was a Garda Museum in Dublin Castle.
5: I know, we get that all the time, yes.
2: Is it a display of hats and uniforms or what's in there?
5: There's a little bit of that. We've got the whole history of policing in Ireland. So the last, 300 years is the only history we have, really. But,
2: Well,
5: I find it interesting. But yeah, I'd absolutely recommend dropping
2: in. Definitely going to come in and see you, Jessica.
1: Yeah.
2: Yeah. Love that. Jessica, have you had a think about who you'd like to play Matchy Matchy with this morning?
5: We've always said Brendan.
2: Oh.
5: We've always said we'll play Brendan. Sorry, Rebecca. We love Rebecca, but yeah, we'll play with Brendan.
2: It's me.
1: Thank
2: I'm
1: so
2: delighted.

0: matchy this morning, finally, after many weeks. Okay, Jessica and Phoebe, your first word this morning. Shock.
1: Horror.
0: Your second word, dance.
1: I think. Dance. Party?
2: Yeah, dance party.
3: Yeah.
0: Dance party. And your third word, fox.
3: Oh.
2: Fox. Hunter.
3: Okay, she's saying fox hunter.
0: So we have shock horror, dance party, and fox hunter. Are you guys happy with those three words? Are we locking them in?
3: Yes, yeah, happy foods. Yeah, I think we're happy. Yeah.
0: We are locking them in. And Brendan is returning from the soundproof booth, strutting in with confidence he is this morning. Welcome back.
4: Hello, thank you so much.
0: How did you get on?
5: Rad, there was just a little goldfish in there.
0: Oh.
4: Yeah, I know.
0: That's strange.
4: Very.
0: Okay, Brendan, first word this morning in Matchy Matchy.
4: Yeah.
0: Shock.
5: Shock.
4: Why is that impossible?
5: Shock. Horror.
0: Your second word, dance.
4: Dance music.
0: And your third word, fox.
5: Trot.
0: Brendan, have you got a matchy matchy this morning with Jessica and Phoebe in Lucan?
4: I'm sorry.
0: You both said shock horror.
4: Did we?
0: Yeah.
4: No. Much to our shock and horror.
0: The guys went for dance party and fox hunter.
4: Fox hunter, very good, yeah. Dance monkey was actually the first word that came into my head, but I said that's a bit left of centre now, so I'll go with music.
0: So there's many options.
4: Many
0: guys.
4: Options.
0: It wasn't to be this morning, but we'll send you out a goodie bag, guys.
4: Thanks,
3: no
4: Jessica.
3: Problem.
4: Thanks,
3: Thank
4: Phoebe. Have a
0: Thanks
4: great day.
0: Listening, guys.
4: Bye, guys.
3: Bye.
0: Yeah. I don't know what I would have said after fox. Yeah, foxtrot.
4: Foxtrot. I don't, fox den?
0: Yeah.
4: I don't know.
0: Fox glove.
4: Is that a flower?
0: I think it is, yeah.
4: You were talking about them recently, I
0: know,
4: think.
0: Yeah. It's very Alan Titchmarsh. Is that how you pronounce his name? Titchmarsh.
4: Yeah, Alan.
0: Yeah, your man. We'll play Matchy Matchy again tomorrow morning. If you would like to have a go, WhatsApp Matchy to 0877 98 98 98.
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0: 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Or you could be buying plenty of Ferraris if you won the cash machine. 200,000 euros. That's what's up for grabs. This following the massive win by school teacher Sinead, who just packed up the pens, graded the last of the homework, and then a phone call comes through from the summer cash machine. She is now our latest winner and also has the bragging rights of being our biggest ever winner. Well, the cash machine, it doesn't stay empty for too long. You know that at this stage. And Friday afternoon after three, Barry Dunn is poised and ready to make another phone call. This time there's 200,000 euros in there exactly. 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Connor Halpin bringing you all the best bits of 98FM's Big Breakfast with Rebecca and Brendan, just in case you missed anything important. And on the way, the guys are going to be chatting about the times you got caught pulling a sickie.
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1: J-Lo, Love Don't Cost a Thing, 98 FM. It's Connor Halpin bringing you the best bits of 98 FM's Big Breakfast. And during the week, we heard the news that Do You Think I'm Sexy singer Rod Stewart had cancelled one of his gigs, but then was later seen attending Scotland in the World Cup happening at the moment. And it got Rebecca and Brendan thinking about the times when you got caught pulling a sickie.
2: Now, did you see over the weekend the poor Rod Stewart had to cancel one of his gigs?
3: No, I didn't actually.
2: He wasn't well, Brendan. Oh. So he's basically meant to perform in California on Friday. Mm. And he had to actually cancel the show while fans were already queuing up to enter the venue.
4: The stress of that.
2: I know, I'd be so stressed. So basically, yeah, he was just like, I can't do the show. He had a respiratory infection.
3: Oh, okay.
2: Oh, when you're a bit bunged up, I'd
3: say.
2: Well,
3: there's nothing you can do about that.
2: And yeah, you know, when you have the sore throat as well, you're getting the post-nasal drip.
3: Oh, yeah.
2: I wouldn't say Rod was able to sing the best or whatever. No. These things happen, and we've all been there, you know, when you're just not well and you're like, I just don't feel 100%. I don't have the energy. But it's actually what Rod did next that some fans aren't happy about.
3: Oh.
2: He's annoyed a few of them. Mm. 24 hours after cancelling the gig, Sir Rod Stewart was spotted at the World Cup.
3: You can't call in sick and then go to the World Cup.
2: Despite Rod's illness, on Saturday morning, he jumped on a private jet with his sons, Aidan and Alistair.
3: That wouldn't be good for the respiratory, you know.
2: It would not.
3: System.
2: The ears do be popping. So he went with his sons to Boston for the Scotland versus Haiti match. So he flew from California to Boston to see Scotland versus Haiti. And listen, I understand it's not a match you would have wanted to miss because Scotland won.
3: Okay.
2: They beat Haiti 1-0, and it's a huge deal because they haven't been in the World Cup since 1998.
3: Right.
2: Scotland have been given a bank holiday for today.
3: Oh, really?
2: Yeah.
3: Okay, that big a deal. Okay, well, maybe he wasn't able to sing, but he was able to support.
2: He was sitting in a private box. I suppose that wouldn't be too taxing, but yeah, people are not happy that Rod Stewart's been caught pulling a sickie.
3: Pulling
2: now, maybe
3: sickie.
2: He was sick. We've all been there. Do you know when you get sick and then you have a 24-hour thing and then you're grand the morning after?
3: Yeah, and you're able
2: so
3: to.
2: So maybe in Rod's defence, that's what's happened. Or was Rod Stewart caught pulling a sickie?
3: Oh, like the awkwardness. I think I've told you this story before about a friend of mine who shall remain nameless, who was working for a fella, and she called in sick.
2: Mm-hmm.
3: And he was like, not a bother, like, hope you feel better, whatever. The problem for my friend is that the following morning, she ended up on the front page of the Irish Times.
2: The Irish Times?
3: Because she went to Ladies' Day at Galway. And she looked sensational.
2: So she obviously like won a competition or as a rival.
3: I don't know if she won or whatever. Yeah, she was on the front page of the Irish Times.
2: Imagine pulling a sickie and you get named best dressed.
3: Now, and do you know what? In her defense, she has an identical twin who she could have blamed it on, and she didn't.
2: She didn't?
3: No, she just went, yeah, I look great.
2: Well, Rod Stewart's just saying nothing, but we're wondering this morning, were you ever caught pulling a sickie like Brendan's mate or Rod Stewart? And Neil's been on.
5: Oh, this time I got caught sick, right, was when I was working in London, and we all went out on a night out, like the team, and I was working for You Sensation, ringing my area manager, calling in sick. I was like, doing the whole like, oh, you can't come in today, I'm so ill. And it's like, the next train departing You Sensation is, blah, blah, blah. And I was like, just hung up the phone. So yeah, I was caught rabbit.
2: I mean, you could say, I'm on the way to the doctor, I'm so bad.
3: You could be getting a train to the GP.
2: Yeah, you know, in that moment, you're like, I can't.
3: Yeah, we'd love to hear from you this morning. That time you were caught sick, or maybe you were the boss who did the catching.
2: Oh my gosh. Well, good morning to Aaron and Swords, who pulled a sickie a few years ago. Aaron, tell us what happened.
6: I was off sick for it wasn't just one day. I was pulling a right sickie, and I went to an All Ireland semi final, and I proceeded to be on the 6 o'clock news.
2: No,
6: that day.
3: No,
6: and the Sunday game that night, proper.
3: No,
6: celebration, and then reeling in the ears, not in the archives. I won't tell you what year it was because you had to find it, but like proper full blown.
3: So you were really cautious. You were on the 6 o'clock news, then the Sunday game, and reeling in the ears. So we probably watched that every summer.
6: Yeah.
2: Aaron, how did it go down at work?
6: I don't work for this company now.
3: That's understandable.
6: As I say, it wasn't just that Monday morning sickie. It was a good old sickie.
2: Listen, do you know what, Aaron? It's absolutely amazing that you got to appear on all those different programs.
6: 5 minutes of fame.
2: Yeah.
3: 5 minutes of fame.
2: Brilliant.
3: Aaron, thank you for sharing that.
2: Cheers.
3: Have a good Monday.
2: Bye-bye. Oh my gosh, can you imagine?
3: There was a festival years ago. It was short-lived. It only was 1 year in Westmeath. It was called Milk. It was for the gays, right? And me and a few of my friends were all there, and Alexandra Burke was playing, right?
2: Oh, brilliant. Had a great bad time. Boys,
3: but
2: broken
3: one of our
2: heels.
3: Pals, and I can name him because he doesn't even live in the country, Pierce, wanted to come, but Pierce was actually due to work that evening, called in sick. We ended up on expose. Caught rotten.
2: You're on expose.
3: Yeah, we were
2: dancing
3: on expose.
2: Dancing to Alexandra
3: Burke. At Alexandra Burke.
2: Oh my gosh. Well, I'm sure the gig was worth it.
3: It was.
2: Leona has been in touch by the time that she pulled a sickie.
0: I was after staying in the boyfriend, so I rang Mo, told him I had the vomit in Vogue, and I texted Matt to say that I was going to walk. But I hadn't accounted for the fact that work would ring my house phone later on to see how I was, if I was coming in the next day. And obviously after telling me Ma I was in war, she was like, no. Oh no, she's in war.
2: Oh.
0: She's not. And they're like, no, she rang in sick this morning. So I got caught by the two of them and I got out of it by the two of them. So funny.
2: Leona.
3: Yeah, that's the thing now. A lot of people don't have house phones anymore, so you're off the hook there.
2: Yeah, do you know what?
3: Quite literally.
2: Yeah, off the hook. And Brendan, you've a tip now for someone who wants to pull a sickie.
3: So I heard this and I don't know if it's true, right? Because I've never tried it. But apparently, so like obviously Taste of Dublin was on the weekend. Club 98 was last night.
2: Yeah,
3: Beyond the Pale was on. You know,
2: there'd be a few people.
3: There
2: was so much on
3: over
2: the weekend.
3: People quite tired this morning.
2: Yeah.
3: It's only 10 to 9. You still have time to do this, right? If you don't feel like you're up to going into work today and you want to pull a sickie.
2: Yeah.
3: Apparently, if you hang upside down, so if you like lie on
2: hanging
3: the,
2: upside
3: if you
2: down.
3: Lie on the bed, or if you lie like off the edge of a chair or the sofa,
2: a recliner,
3: you hang backwards, and if you ring in and you go like, oh geez, lads, I'm not feeling well, and if you hang upside down, apparently it makes you sound sick.
2: If you hang upside down and you ring your boss and say you're not well.
3: So if you're in the need this morning after that weekend, hang upside down.
2: Brendan bringing all the tips.
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0: Ashanti. You're home for dancing R&B right across Dublin. 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
2: Now this weekend, one of Dublin's most colourful neighbourhood celebrations returns. The Stony Batter Festival is back, bringing together music, food, history and community events, quirky competitions and thousands of people together in Dublin 7. Joining us now is Louise Keegan, chairperson of the festival. Louise, good morning. What's the crack?
3: Hi, guys. It's lovely to talk to you this morning. Thank you so much for having us on. We should have got you to write all of our promo. That was brilliant.
1: Louise, we're absolutely thrilled to talk with you this morning. For anyone who's never made it to the Stony Batter Festival, what is it that makes it so special?
3: I think what makes it so special is we don't curate all of the events. We put the shout out and all of our kind of lovely local businesses and local residents come in with mad ideas about what they want to do over the weekend. And we basically pull it all together and then add a little bit of flair ourselves every now and again.
2: Louise, can you tell us about the cat crawl? This is something I'm very interested in.
3: The cat crawl is, as I mentioned, a very random event. So basically, this lovely woman who lives in Stony Batter came up with this idea last year. How she does it, I do not know, but she encourages local people with cats to get them to sit in their window for a 2-hour little session on the Saturday morning, and then she creates a little map and you follow it around and you go to find people's cats.
2: Oh now, my God.
3: As you can imagine, cats are not the most dependable. Mm. So you may or may not see a cat in the window, but that's the excitement of it. Will I see a cat? Will I not see a cat?
1: I love the ridiculousness of it. It's just brilliant. So Reb is into the cats. I personally now am excited about the heated rivalry quiz. What can you tell us about that?
3: As am I, Brendan. As am I. We all have little pet projects for the festival. This is my personal pet project. We have a very short, very silly, very fun quiz happening at 5 o'clock on Saturday upstairs in Kavanagh's pub. We're going to have to restrict it to over 18s. If anyone has watched Heated Rivalry, you'll understand why. We have the famous, infamous Emer McLeisbitt is hosting. She's extremely funny. And we have lots of surprises. We will definitely be doing a video around. And I'm pretty sure you can guess what's going to be in that video around. It's completely silly. And the winner can win a fabulous bespoke badge with the lads' shirt numbers on it. And very exciting other prizes that I probably can't say on radio.
2: We're very intrigued.
1: Yes.
2: Yeah, yes. We love heated rivalry. Picklepalooza might be the greatest event name ever created. Tell us what happens at Picklepalooza.
3: I think it may be the greatest event as well, because the potential for, can I just say, vomiting is very high on stage. It's great fun. People have to eat pickles in each stage. The intensity of the pickles varies. We have had shots of brine rounds, which is incredibly disgusting. And the last round, every year, Seanin, the owner of Mulligan's Pub, mixes it up a wee bit. Last year, the last round was eating a full, and I mean a full-size Spanish onion pickled, like an apple.
2: Oh,
3: and
2: no.
3: Whoever finished it first won. And I mean, the timing on that was outstanding. Oh. And actually, this year, we have last year's reigning champion is coming along to be our host. And when we asked him, his exact words were, "I would be honored."
1: Louise, look, it just sounds like the absolute crack between the cat crawl, Picklepalooza, the heated rivalry quiz. For anyone who's listening this morning who thinks this also sounds absolutely deadly and wants to come along, is it ticketed? Can you just turn up? What's the crack?
3: Loads of the events are just turn up. On Sunday, we close the street. We have like about a kilometre of street closure from 11:30 to 4:30. So come along, stroll around, see Picklepalooza, see the push-up competition. We have three stages. They can check out stonybatterfestival.ie for everything there. and book events on Friday and Saturday as well.
1: Brilliant stuff. Do we know how the weather's looking yet, or is it too soon to tell?
3: Oh, I was onto it already today. It was looking like it was going to rain tomorrow and then sunny Friday or Saturday, Sunday. So everything crossed, child of Prague out, the whole shebang.
1: Brilliant stuff.
2: We're manifesting great weather and it's going to be an amazing weekend. 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
4: 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Bye.

0: Such a tune. 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Connor Halpin bringing you Dublin's best music mix and all the best bits of 98FM's Big Breakfast with Rebecca and Brendan. Now, there had been 100 days without a matchy winner, but earlier in the week, we did finally get a winner. You'll hear all that along with tunes from Everything But The Girl and Becky Hill next.
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2: It's almost 12 o'clock. You don't need a special day to send love. Just because is reason enough. Unpost, making better happen.

0: At 12 o'clock, I'm Jane McNamara. Good afternoon. Buddhists around the world will take part in a peace meditation in the city centre this afternoon. The Dublin Buddhist Centre is hosting the event at the Portal on North Earl Street, connecting with people in five other countries. Members of the public are invited to join the event at 2 o'clock. Spokesperson for the Dublin Buddhist Centre, Maitri KS, says they've decided to host the meditation to counter the violence and hatred in the world.
1: There is an energy when people meditate together that can change the world. The world isn't suddenly going to break into peace, but it can change people's mind.
0: Those heading to concerts this weekend are being warned about dangerous drugs in circulation. There's a host of gigs taking place tonight and tomorrow, with Metallica playing the Aviva Stadium, Olivia Dean performing at Marley Park, and Codeline at Malahide Castle. The HSE is urging people not to take any illegal drugs, but to be particularly careful around unknown substances as the drugs market is constantly changing. Emerging Drug Trend Programme Manager with HSE, Nikki Killeen, has this advice.
2: If you're concerned about someone you're with, it's really important that someone remains with them. Make sure that no one's left alone, that they're not at risk of choking. The recovery position keeps someone on their side in case they are at risk of choking. And to get medical help, if you're in doubt about any concern or any symptom, the best thing to do is to look for medical help at an event.
0: Ireland is now the most expensive country in the EU for housing, alcohol, health and power. Figures from Eurostat also reveal that over a range of goods and services, Ireland is the second most expensive in the EU. Overall, Irish prices are 36% higher than the EU average, behind only Denmark. Personal finance editor at the Irish Independent, Charlie Weston, outlines the figures.
3: We have the most expensive electricity in Europe, but it also reflects high rents in this country and housing generally. And when it comes to alcohol, there's heavy duties. We are the most expensive. It's double the cost in this country that it is in other European countries.
0: Energy price hikes by Flowgas are being blamed on ongoing volatility in global energy markets. The company is increasing the cost of electricity by around 11% and gas bills by around 12%. The rises take effect from the 20th of July. Dara Cassidy from bonkers.ie says despite the peace agreement in Iran, costs will be slow to fall.
4: We're hopeful that we might see some type of an agreement there in Iran. I wouldn't be forecasting any price cuts anytime soon because it can take a while for any changes in wholesale energy markets to feed through into consumer bills.
0: A bill to regulate private home support providers is long overdue but needs far more clarity, according to Aintu. The legislation currently before the Seanad would set up an inspection scheme and make it an offence to operate a home support service without a registration. Aintu Senator Sarah O'Reilly says the bill is necessary to protect vulnerable adults who are inviting strangers into their home to care for them. But she says the details aren't clear.
5: Unlike nursing homes or residential settings, these care companies come in behind thousands of front doors of people's houses. So we need clarity on how inspections will work in practice.
0: And finally, weather experts are keeping a close eye on a massive heat dome stretching across parts of Europe as Ireland prepares for a spell of warmer than average weather. A heat dome occurs when high pressure traps hot air, allowing temperatures to build day after day. It's been linked to soaring temperatures across parts of Western and Southern Europe. Alan O'Reilly from Carlow Weather says Ireland will catch the edge of the heat wave.
6: Well, we have much warmer and drier air moving up really from the south of France right up through Western Europe into Ireland. We will see the edge of that heat with warmer days ahead and a lot of dry weather as well, with only the odd shower really on Monday, and then largely dry until the risk of showers returns on Friday.
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0: In rugby, Leinster rounded off a successful defence of their URC title last night. Leo Cullen's side blew the Bulls away with a

0: playing the football championship. Kerry and Armagh meet from 4 at Fitzgerald Stadium, while Castlebar hosts the meeting of Mayo and Meath from 6:15. In soccer, Scotland's hopes of making the knockout stages of the World Cup are hanging in the balance after a 1-0 defeat to Morocco last night. Scotland will round out the group stages in Miami against five-time winners Brazil. They beat Haiti 3-0 in Philadelphia. Tournament co-hosts USA are through to the round of 32 after a 2-0 win over Australia in Seattle. Turkey's 1-0 defeat to Paraguay in Santa Clara means they have been knocked out after just two games. Here at home, Shamrock Rovers remain 5 points clear of second place to St Pat's in the SSE Airtrustees Men Premier Division. Dylan Watts and Michael Noonan were both on target as the Hoops won 2-0 at Bottomside Waterford last night. To access 3 free Off The Ball podcasts a month, sign into the Go Loud app now.
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0: Long spells of sunshine today. Top temperatures 20 to 22 degrees. Right now it's 15 degrees.
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2: A very good afternoon. Connor Halpin here, bringing you all the best bits of 98 FM's Big Breakfast with Rebecca and Brendan. We're going to hear another round of Matchy Matchy That and Dublin's best music mix, Becky Hill, More, More, More. 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

0: Becky Hill, it's more here at 98 FM, and it was more for Rebecca as she was telling Brendan all about the return of one of her favourite film franchises.
1: Brendan, I'm not sure if you saw, but the trailer for Shrek 5 is out.
2: I haven't watched it.
1: Oh, have you not?
2: No.
1: It's quite gas. It looks good. I know they changed the animation a bit. That kind of scared some people for a while, but okay. I've gotten used to it after watching it. So Shrek, Fiona and Donkey, they're back together for another magical adventure, voiced by Mike Myers, Eddie Murphy and Cameron Diaz. And Zendaya's actually joined the cast this time around.
2: Very good.
1: So she's playing Shrek. I was going to say Shrek and Donkey's daughter. No, Shrek and Fiona's daughter, Felicia.
2: Plot twist.
1: Yeah, plot twist. So that's going to be out in cinemas in June 2027. So really looking forward to seeing Shrek 5. I love the Shrek movie so much. Specifically the second Shrek movie.
2: Is that the one with the fairy godmother?
1: Yeah, is it Jennifer Saunders, singing I Need a Hero?
2: Yeah.
1: Like, I mean, Bonnie Tyler in Shrek, what more could you want? It seems, though, that Mike Myers is going to be very, very busy next year.
3: Oh, Yeah, baby.
1: I didn't expect this, but Mike Myers has confirmed that a new Austin Powers movie is in the works. I love these films.
2: I don't think I've ever seen one of them.
1: What?
2: No, I've never seen them.
1: What have you been doing, love?
2: I don't know. I felt like at the time that it wasn't really my humour, but I've made that judgment off not watching it.
1: It's kind of unusual that it would be my humour as well, but I just always loved them. Like, they're so silly. So the cast of Austin Powers have actually reunited for a new ad, for a company called Verizon, which is a telecommunications company. Mm. So Mike Myers is back as Dr. Evil, because he obviously plays Austin Powers and Dr. Evil. It's like the Parent Trap, to do it so well.
2: Sorry, this is breaking news to me.
1: No, you're joking.
2: No, I had no idea.
1: He plays both of them.
2: No, I didn't know that. The bald-headed man.
1: Yeah, it's a bald
2: guy. That's him.
1: Like the one I wore when I dressed up as Pitbull.
2: That's the same man.
1: It's the same man.
2: This is like when we went to that hen and that man kept coming into the room in different costumes. He thought it was different people. This is the first time I've ever learned that Dr. Evil is also Mike Myers.
1: Okay, so in this new clip from this ad, Dr. Evil is gathering his associates, who are played by Rob Lowe, Seth Green and Mindy Sterling, and they're launching a brand new network.
4: Ladies and gentlemen, allow me to unveil my newest evil organization. I shall call it Menace Mobile. We'll have the most confusing pricing and plans of all time.
1: That's Mike Myers,
5: Dr. Evil. It's genius.
4: Sucks. Scott, something you'd like to add?
6: Yeah, this isn't evil. This is just typical phone company stuff.
7: Hama what?
6: It's literally what everyone already hates.
4: No, Scott, you're literally what everyone hates.
1: He slips back into character perfectly well.
7: Player.
6: What are you even talking about?
7: Hey, this is gonna...
2: Yeah. Sorry, lads, I'm really still hung up on the fact that he's both of them. I have no idea.
1: So they're back in a new ad, right?
2: Yeah.
1: So Mike was interviewed about, whether they're going to do another Austin Powers movie, a fourth one or whatever. And he said yes, but he didn't elaborate any further in the interview yesterday. So he seems very keen to visit the franchise, though, because back in 2024, Mike Myers said that he thinks there's more of a story to be told, specifically that would centre around Dr. Evil.
2: Okay. Also
1: so the new movie,
2: Mike Myers,
1: I think, is going to be centered on Dr. Evil. Yeah. So, Brendan, you need to get watching these now before the next one comes out. So, the first one is International Man of Mystery from 1997.
2: Okay.
1: Then the second one is The Spy Who Beeped Me. I won't say the word.
2: Yeah.
1: That was 1999.
2: Did that begin with an S?
1: Yeah.
2: Yeah.
1: SH onwards. And then there was Gold Member in 2002. Okay.
2: Yeah.
1: I remember going to the cinema as a tween to see Gold Member. And the thing that really stands out to me is the fact that Beyonce starred in Gold Member. And she also did a song for the soundtrack. Do you think she regrets it?
2: I'd say Beyonce would never now.
1: And you know Britney's song Boys with Pharrell?
2: Yeah.
1: That was also on the Austin Powers soundtrack.
2: Is this back when Beyonce was known as Beyonce Knowles?
1: Yeah.
2: Before she dropped the Knowles.
1: Is the movie called The Fighting Temptations or The Rising Temptations?
2: The Fighting Temptations.
1: The Fighting Temptations.
2: I only got Patrick to watch that recently. He's obsessed with it now.
1: Yeah, so she done that and then this was her big acting role. And this is before she released Work It Out, which was her first song before Crazy in Love.
2: And Beyonce did another movie around that time. time that... Is it called Enough?
1: That's J-Lo.
2: That's J-Lo. Okay, but it's very similar to Enough with J-Lo. Beyonce's in one as well, and it's ridiculous. And again, I'd say she'd never like it to see the light of day.
1: Well, maybe she'll come back for Austin Powers 4 and do another soundtrack, but hopefully that comes to fruition in 2027.
2: It sounds like some really dodgy, like, re-sing for an ad, you know, for some sort of, like, you know, convenience food.
1: Oh, anyway. Wow.
3: It's the wake up you need. Yeah. It's the best of 98FM's

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0: Machine. Massive congratulations again to Sinead, who became the biggest ever winner with 98 FM's Summer Cash Machine. Another huge amount of cash up for grabs this Friday afternoon after 3. If you pick up the call from Barry Dunn, do remember to tell him there is €200,000 exactly waiting to be won. 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
8: I tell you, I found the one in a week. 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
3: Yes, I have. First up this morning, though, chaos in the capital of El Salvador, where World Cup fever has taken on a whole new meaning.
2: So
3: El Salvador failed to qualify for this year's tournament, but they're still cheering other teams on. Bit like ourselves.
2: Like ourselves, yeah.
3: So a shopping centre in San Salvador attached a giant inflatable bouncy World Cup ball to its roof.
2: Oh, okay.
3: You know,
2: to celebrate.
3: Just, like, celebrate. Just, you know, the World Cup's here. It only comes around every few years. Problem was, there was a storm the other night.
2: Oh, dear.
3: And the giant inflatable bouncy ball got bouncing. If you remember, do you remember the BBC Kids TV show? It was on a Saturday morning. It was called Live and Kicking.
2: Live and Kicking, yeah. Did Zoe Ball present that?
3: She did do that for a time. Yeah, she did. She did both, I think.
2: Yeah.
3: So the video of this doing the rounds, it looks to me a bit like the opening credits of Live and Kicking, where a giant ball just bounces around the place. Do you remember this?
2: I need to rewatch the opening credits.
3: And there's a huge ball just bouncing around.
2: Was I making like, me cereal when this is on?
3: You probably have it sticking a Pop-Tart in the toaster.
2: Loved Saturday morning TV.
3: So the giant inflatable football, it was ripped from its anchors off the front of the shopping centre and whipped through the streets of San Salvador in the middle of heavy rain and strong winds.
2: Oh, no.
3: So in the videos you can see now, like it's actually, like the it's so big. You know the Nace ball?
2: Yeah.
3: It's kind of it's the size big. Of that. Like it's as big as that, if not bigger.
2: I just keep thinking of the time that a minion broke loose on the was it the
3: that
2: N7
3: is one of the best things that ever happened in Dublin. A giant minion was floating down the road. Yeah, this is another version
2: the
3: of that
2: El Salvador,
3: the El Salvador equivalent. So drivers had to swerve to avoid this giant football.
2: Yeah,
3: right?
2: No, of course.
3: Anyway, miraculously no injuries or damage reported.
2: Brilliant.
3: Bizarrely, they put it back up. Like, lads, you think you'd just stick
2: you
3: a pin
2: make
3: in
2: sure
3: it
2: sure it's extra secure. Yeah.
3: Finally this morning.
2: Yes.
3: And I'm really intrigued to hear what you think about this.
2: Yeah.
3: A new website has just launched that lets you place fake orders without spending any money. It's nicknamed the dopamine site.
2: Fake orders without spending any money. So
3: basically, you can go online shopping, get all the kick of it, but you don't actually get anything, and so therefore you don't spend any money.
2: Now, for me personally, the kick that I would get out of online shopping when I do it is the package arriving and opening it up, and it's perfect.
3: I would agree with you.
2: Yeah, so not the actual buying on the website.
3: Yeah, this is launched. It's become huge in South Korea.
2: Really?
3: So the site is designed to look and feel exactly like, you know, a real kind of like ASOS, Shein or Temu or whatever, a version of one of those, right?
2: Yeah.
3: So they've got thousands and thousands of products, not real.
2: Oh.
3: Thousands of reviews for you to scroll through to see what other customers think and feel.
2: What is this, Yelp?
3: Not real. And they even have promotions for their fake products.
2: Really?
3: So you'd be thrilled when you bag an item in the sales.
2: No,
3: only for it to not arrive.
2: The magic of the bargain is when it's perfect after you get. I told you about the dress that I got in Manchester at
3: TK Maxx.
2: Guys, I've tried on this dress last year. It was, I think, €200 or more.
3: Yeah.
2: I said at the time, no, I can't justify this. I got it in TK Maxx for £17.
3: 17 British pounds.
2: Yeah.
3: So look, if that's not weird enough, when you've popped all of your fake bits in your basket and you've checked out, a virtual courier accepts your request. 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
2: What in the AI is going on?
3: Except nothing's actually coming. Like, that for me will be so devastating.
2: That's like ordering a spice bag that never gets delivered to your door.
3: Speaking of spice bags, they have everything from cosmetics to clothes and fast food too.
2: No.
3: Including half and half crispy chicken and an iced Americano. Lads, I'd just spend the money on the shopping.
2: This is it.
3: It's a bit grim, isn't it?
2: Very. What's the world come to?
3: I mean, you'd be up with the dopamine and then you'd be down when the delivery man doesn't arrive.
2: Nothing.
3: That is Brendan's bit.
2: Thank you, Brendan.
1: Here we go. It's an extra slice of Rebecca and Brendan. 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

0: Camila Cabello, Havana, 98 FM, Dublin's best music mix. We were about 100 days, I think I'm correct in saying that, before we had had a winner of Matchy Matchy. Well, that all changed during the week when Joanne faced off, or matched up, you suppose you could say, with Rebecca. And we'll be hearing that along with tunes from Wamdu Project and Tame Impala and Jenny Dracula next. 98
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0: OMG Project, King of My Castle, and Andy Preston with 4 hours of tunes just like that one. Covering Mark McCabe today from 4 here on 98FM. Of course, Jessica Massiel, she's going to be broadcasting live from Blanchardstown. I'm playing you Dublin's best music mix. That's on the way. But as I was saying earlier, we were 100 days since we had had a winner of Matchy Matchy on 98FM's Big Breakfast with Rebecca and Brendan. However, that all changed during the week. Matchy,
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1: 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Your chance to win a very long list of prizes. We've been playing this game for quite some time now. All you got to do is send Rebecca or me to a soundproof booth. Match three words with us to win yourself all of these as delivered by AI, Rebecca and Brendan.
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2: Fab prizes.
1: Amazing
2: so
1: prizes.
2: Many. And hoping to win them this morning, we've got Joanne and Finglas playing Matchy Matchy. Joanne, how are you?
5: Good morning. All good.
1: Joanne, great to talk to you. Tell us, where are you off to on Friday?
5: I'm off to Nerkit in Spain for a couple of days.
1: The glamour.
2: That would be absolutely amazing.
1: And that's not your only trip coming up. Where are you going then?
5: Bulgaria in August and Portugal with the girls in October.
1: Joanne, you have life sussed.
2: Yeah.
5: Living the dream.
2: Oh, good for you. Joanne, we believe you know someone who actually won Matchy Matchy before.
5: Yeah, my friend won it last year, Elaine.
1: Elaine won last year.
5: Yeah.
1: Oh my God, brilliant stuff.
5: So no pressure.
1: Crossed. No pressure at all, Joanne, no.
5: No, I didn't even tell them.
1: You haven't told them. Well, hopefully they're listening this morning.
5: Camina,
1: your son, Reese, is he up listening as well?
5: No, he's upstairs. He won't come down.
1: Yeah, school's finished. You know what? Reese is dead, right?
2: This is it. I'm sure you'll give Reese some of the prizes, though, if you win.
5: Yes.
2: Okay. This is the big question now. Who do you want to play with this morning, Joanne?
5: Well, I don't have a choice on this because I'm going to go with Rebecca.
2: Oh!
5: Because Reese reckons I don't have the same vocabulary as Brendan.
1: I think there's
5: That's
1: a
5: what he
1: comp-
5: said.

0: I know.
1: Okay. Oh, funny. Right, Joanne, let's get you a matchy-matchy with Rebecca. Let's hope the vocab is the same. Okay, your first word in matchy-matchy is leap.
0: Card.
1: Your second word is straight.
0: Oh, God. Straight line.
1: And your third word is ticket.
0: Master.
1: Okay. You're saying leap card, straight line, and ticket master. Are we locking those in?
0: I don't know whether to say leap year. You never change your mind. Just go with the first one.
1: Sticking with the first one? We're locking them in?
0: Yeah.
1: We are locking them in. And we're getting Rebecca back into the studio from the soundproof booth.
2: Hello.
1: How was that trip this morning?
2: Lovely. Would you believe there was a handheld fan in there?
1: Oh, that's lovely.
2: That's brilliant.
1: Okay, let's get you a matchy-matchy with Joanne and Finglas. Your first word this morning is leap.
2: There are two possibilities. I'm going to say leap card.
1: Your second word is straight.
2: Straight.
1: Oh.
2: Straight. Oh, gosh. Straight line.
1: And your third word is ticket.
2: Ticket master.
1: Have you got a matchy matchy with Joanne in Finglas this morning?
3: Yes! Yes!
0: Yes!
3: Are you serious?
0: I won!
3: Yes!
0: Yes!
3: No way!
2: Are you joking?
0: Oh, thanks so much.
2: They were the most random words ever.
0: I know.
2: Joanne, what are the chances that your mate Elaine won last year and she won a load of beanies and now you're winning all these prizes?
0: Amazing. I'm delighted. Oh, thanks so much.
1: I'm shaking. This is so brilliant. This is so brilliant.
2: Joanne,
1: congratulations.
0: Thanks so much.
1: Joanne, thank you. We've been dying to give away these prizes. Joanne, listen to what you've just won. An air fryer, a butcher's voucher, an electric trimmer for the garden. You've won matchy matchy blow dries, a trampoline, Nido, a fuel voucher, matchy matchy dry robes, a slushy machine, a Dublin Bay... Oh, yes, I'm shaking. A Dublin Bay GoPro tour.
2: An egg chair, water guns, a hot towel shave, a takeaway voucher, and a bride.

0: 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Check out Rebecca and Brendan each weekday morning here from 7. They'll be waking you up with Dublin's best music mix, and they'll also be chatting to superstar DJ Pete Tong and Love Island turned musical theatre actress Amber Davies next week. Do stand by Jessica Massiel, 3 hours of tunes. She's live from Blanchardstown Shopping Centre with HB Ice Cream. 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

0: At 1 o'clock, I'm Jane McNamara. Good afternoon. Dublin Bus is advising passengers to leave plenty of time for travelling this weekend as multiple concerts are taking place across the city. Metallica is playing the Aviva Stadium, Olivia Dean is at Marley Park, and Codeline at Malahide Castle. Dublin Bus spokesperson Blake Boland says people should plan their journeys ahead of time.
1: It will be a very busy weekend for Dublin Bus with a huge amount of events going on around the city. We are deploying all resources possible to look after that extra demand, but we really are encouraging our customers to plan their journey, give themselves extra time as well due to the amount of events that are going on, because our services will be very busy.
0: Ireland is now the most expensive country in the EU for housing, alcohol, health and power. Figures from Eurostat also reveal that over a range of goods and services, Ireland is the second most expensive in the EU. Overall, Irish prices are 36% higher than the EU average, behind only Denmark. Personal finance editor with the Irish Independent, Charlie Weston, outlines the figures.
2: Health costs in this country are about 85% higher than the average across the European Union. Housing costs are very high. Now, that includes electricity as well.
0: The Dublin Buddhist Centre is hosting a public meditation for peace today. The group will join other communities at 2 at the portal on North Earl Street, linking up with Buddhists in other countries. It's supported by the City Council and the Dublin Town Business Group. Spokesperson Maitri Kaya says everyone is invited to join.
3: We'll have a group of people from 2 to 4 meditating, doing a practice called the Metta Bhavana, the development of loving kindness, at the portal. It flips between 5 other places every 7 minutes. So people in 5 other countries around the world will see us meditating.
0: More men are being encouraged to avail of the HSE's free counselling services. Over 2,000 have already used the services, which were launched by Mental Health Minister Mary Butler last September. More than 13,000 counselling sessions have taken place since then, following referrals from GPs or other health services. HSE spokesperson on health and wellbeing Fergal Fox says there is still a stigma around men seeking help.
4: I think one of the big opportunities we have as men sometimes as well is being vulnerable, showing them that it's okay to have a vulnerable conversation, or showing that a lot of men experience mental challenges at different times.
0: 9 people are in a critical condition after a train crash in England. 2 trains collided near Bedford, north of London, yesterday evening, killing one of the drivers. More than 80 people were taken to hospital. 16 people have been killed in Israeli strikes on Lebanon just hours after a ceasefire deal with Hezbollah. It comes despite US President Donald Trump criticizing Israel over its approach in Lebanon, saying too many civilians are being killed. Iran says there can't be a peace deal with the US while Israel and Hezbollah are still fighting, and planned US-Iran peace talks in Switzerland this weekend are now on hold. Tomorrow marks the summer solstice, bringing the longest day and the shortest night of the year. With more than 17 hours of daylight on the way, the sun will rise before 5 o'clock in the morning and set just before 10 o'clock tomorrow night. The annual event signals the height of summer, although from this weekend on, the days will begin to gradually get shorter again. Finally, former Love Island star Paige Thorne has announced the gender of her first child in a video posted on social media last night. The 28-year-old and her boyfriend confirmed they're having a baby boy. The reality star revealed she was expecting her first child back in March with musician Drew Wedlake. The couple have been dating since last July. You're up to date on 98.
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0: at 7. Before that, there's a pair of round 3 fixtures in the All-Ireland Football Championship. Holders Kerry take on Armagh at Fitzgerald Stadium from 4, followed by the meeting of Mayo and Meath from 6:15. The Tailteann Cup semi-finals are also down for decision at Croke Park today. 2024 winners Down do battle with Fermanagh from 3, while it's a 5 o'clock start to Offaly against Wexford. In the All-Ireland Camogie Championship, it's all on the line for Offaly in Group 2. A win will be needed for both sides if they're to have any chance of making the top 2. Limerick are also up against Wexford, while the winner of Kilkenny's tie with Clare will book their spot in the quarterfinals next month. All of those games get underway from 3:30. In soccer, Scotland's hopes of making the knockout stages of the World Cup are hanging in the balance after a 1-0 defeat to Morocco last night. Scotland will round out the group stages in Miami on Wednesday against 5-time winners Brazil. They beat Haiti 3-0 in Philadelphia. This evening, the Netherlands and Sweden go head-to-head in Houston from 6 o'clock Irish time. After opening day wins, Germany and Côte d'Ivoire duke it out for a top spot in Group E. That game gets underway in Toronto at 9, and it's a 1 a.m. start for Ecuador against Curaçao in Kansas City. To access 3 free off-the-ball podcasts a month, sign into the Go Loud app now.
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0: Long spells of sunshine today. Top temperatures 20 to 22 degrees. Right now it's 17 degrees.
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2: Good afternoon, how are you? It is Jessica Masio with you. We're coming live from Blanchard's Town Shopping Centre today. I'm going to be telling you all about that very soon. But first, we've got to talk about what happened with school teacher Sinead yesterday. She cleared out of the cash machine. She was so excited and she's making loads of plans, wedding plans, doing up her house. So much is going to be happening. And that could be you if you are the next winner of the summer cash machine because it has been reloaded. I'm going to be telling you how much is in there and how you can win very soon. But first, let's get the tunes going. I've got some Calvin Harris on the way after Fragma, Toka's Miracle on 98 FM.

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It is 90 FM. How are you? It is Jessica Masio with you, and I think you would agree that it is a perfect day for an ice cream because the sun is back out. It is lovely and warm, and we're coming to you live from Blanchardstown Shopping Centre with HB Ice Cream, who are celebrating 100 years with their 100th summer. So pop by and say hello if you're around. You can also step into the HB Ice Cream Time Machine. So it's an immersive experience. It's got games, prizes, and a free ice cream. So obviously I have already been through it before I even started the show because I saw it and it's absolutely incredible. So make sure if you are down in Blanchardstown Shopping Centre to come by, have a walk through it and get yourself a free ice cream as well. And the 90FM Thunders are here. So pop over to us and say hey. I've got some jazzy on the way, but first it's City High. What Would You Do on 90FM?

0: Jazzy and Can't Deny It on 98FM. We're going to have The Source, You Got The Love, on the way very soon, and Drake and Rihanna, who have done 5 collaborations together, and on the list of their top 5, the one I have for you is their fans' second most favourite on that list. 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

Okay, let's talk about this cash machine yesterday. If you have not seen it, you can check it out on the 98FM Instagram, because school teacher Sinead cleared out the cash machine. She had just finished school when she won this incredible amount of money. So what a surprise for the summer for her. 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Cash machine is going to randomly pick someone. Barry's going to pick up the phone. If it is you that he calls, make sure you answer that call within 5 rings and tell him the exact amount, which is 200,000 euro. That's cash to 57557. Going to get some 54 Ultra on the way for you after this throwback from M People.

0: 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I've got some Alicia Keys on the way for you and one of the best girl groups from the 90s. And if you are around Blanchardstown Shopping Centre today, I'm going to be telling you how you can get your hands on some free ice cream.
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sorry. It is Jessica Maciel with you here on Dublin's Best Music Mix 98 FM. And we're coming to you live from Blanchardstown Shopping Centre today with HB Ice Cream. I would say that today is the perfect day for an ice cream, and they're celebrating 100 years and their 100th summer. So if you're in Blanchardstown Shopping Centre today, come in, because you will see a huge HB Ice Cream time machine here in Blanche, and you can walk through it. So it's an immersive experience. It's got games, prizes, and you will of course get a free ice cream here with HB. So if you're around, pop in, cool off, and enjoy the HB Ice Cream time machine here in Blanchardstown. And the 98 FM Thunders are here as well, so pop over to us and say hello. I've got some Duke Dumont on the way for you after TLC. It's Creep on 98 FM.

0: Oh, what a tune it is. Dublin's Best Music Mix on the way after 2 o'clock. I'm going to have some Lady Gaga, Doechii and the ultimate 90s dance classic and a chance for you to win tickets to go and see The Prodigy.
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0: At 2 o'clock, I'm Jane McNamara. Good afternoon. Dublin Bus is advising passengers to leave plenty of time for travel this weekend as multiple concerts are taking place across the city. Metallica is playing the Aviva Stadium, Olivia Dean at Marley Park and Codeline at Malahide Castle. Dublin Bus spokesperson Blake Boland says people should plan their journeys ahead of time.
1: It will be a very busy weekend for Dublin Bus with a huge amount of events going on around the city. We are deploying all resources possible to look after that extra demand, but we really are encouraging our customers to plan their journey, give themselves extra time as well due to the amount of events that are going on, because our services will be very busy.
0: Health costs in Ireland are the highest in the European Union, 85% more than the average. That's according to new figures from Eurostat, which also show we rank highest for housing, alcohol and electricity prices. When it comes to goods and services, Ireland is the second most expensive country, second only to Denmark. Personal finance editor at the Irish Independent, Charlie Weston, outlines some of the reasons prices are so high.
2: We have one of the highest standard rates of VAT at 23%. There's a lack of competition in certain sectors. And sometimes we have a lot of players competing in markets, but they don't really compete. They match each other's prices.
0: More men are being encouraged to avail of the HSC's free counselling services. Over 2,000 have already used the services, which were launched by Mental Health Minister Mary Butler last September. More than 13,000 counselling sessions have taken place since then, following referrals from GPs or other health services. HSC spokesperson on health and wellbeing, Fergal Fox, says there is a stigma around men seeking help.
3: I think one of the big opportunities we have as men sometimes as well is being vulnerable, showing them that it's okay to have a vulnerable conversation, or showing that a lot of men experience mental challenges at different times.
0: Nine people are in a critical condition after a train crash in England. Two trains collided near Bentford, north of London, yesterday evening, killing one of the drivers. More than 80 people were taken to hospital. British Transport Police Chief Constable Lucy Dorsey says the investigators must be given the space to do their job.
4: They are extremely experienced, and I would ask that we all refrain from speculation. I also want to thank local people who showed immense kindness to those stranded on trains and to the casualties.
0: New Israeli airstrikes in Lebanon have disrupted the next phase of the US-Iran peace process. Talks were due to take place near Lucerne in Switzerland following the signing of a 14-point memorandum of understanding earlier this week. At least 16 people have been killed in strikes in southern Lebanon, despite a new ceasefire being announced yesterday. Neja Anja is a former senior advisor at the White House. She says the attacks have put things on hold, but the US is trying to keep the diplomatic process alive.
5: We do see the US delegation slowly arriving in Switzerland again to have these technical talks. I think we're going to see a lot of push and pull by both sides until they can continue to move forward.
0: Tomorrow marks the summer solstice, bringing the longest day and the shortest night of the year. With more than 17 hours of daylight on the way, the sun will rise before 5 in the morning and set just before 10 o'clock tomorrow night. The annual event signals the height of summer, although from this weekend on, the days will begin to gradually get shorter again. And finally, a cat has stolen the show at a performance of Romeo and Juliet in Turkey. The feline sauntered onto the stage while dancers performed and toyed with the hair of the performer playing Romeo as he lay on the floor. The cat and the dancers received a big ovation from the crowd at the end of the performance. You're up to date on 98.
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0: In Gaelic Games, it's quarterfinals weekend in the All-Ireland Senior Hurling Championship. Semple Stadium hosts the meeting of 2024 winners Clare and beaten Leinster finalist Dublin this evening. Throw-in for that game in Thurles is at 7. Before that, there is a pair of round three fixtures in the All-Ireland Football Championship. Holders Kerry take on Armagh at Fitzgerald Stadium from 4, followed by the meeting of Mayo and Meath from 6:15. The Tailteann Cup semi-finals are also down for decision at Croke Park today. 2024 winners Down do battle with Fermanagh from 3, while it's a 5 o'clock start to Offaly against Wexford. In the All-Ireland Camogie Championship, it's all on the line for Offaly and Dublin in Group 2. The two sides meet in Birr, where a win will boat their hopes of making the top 2. Limerick are also up against Wexford, while the winner of Kilkenny's tie with Clare will book their spot in the

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3: 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What a day. Got some Lady Gaga on the way after Rhythm is a Dancer. 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

Lady Gaga and Doechii. It is Runway on Dublin's Best Music Mix 98FM, and things are buzzing here today in Blanchardstown Shopping Centre because myself and the 98FM Thunders are here and we are celebrating 100 years with HB Ice Cream. It is their 100th summer, so if you're around Blanche today, make sure you pop in because HB Ice Cream have set up here in the shopping centre a time machine, and it is really cool. So it's an immersive experience. There's games, there's prizes, and of course, most importantly, at the end of it, there is a free ice cream, which I still haven't gotten yet, but I'm living for it now because it is lovely and warm here in Blanche. So make sure if you're around, pop in and grab yourself a free ice cream as well. I've got some MK on the way after Ain't That Just the Way on 98.

0: on 98 FM, and this weekend we're getting you ready for one of the summer's biggest gigs. The Prodigy presents Warriors Dance. It's going to be live at Irish Museum of Modern Art in Kilmainham on August 20th. It is going to be a massive headline outdoor performance. I wouldn't expect anything less from the Prodigy. It's going to be absolutely insane, and we want you to be there. So I have a pair of tickets to give away to go and see them, and all you got to do is answer this question for me. So complete the title of this Prodigy track. It sounds like this. Oh, what an absolute tune. Okay, so is it A, Firecracker, B, Firelog, or C, Firestarter? Which one is it? Text your answer now with your name to 0877 98 98 98. Is it A, Firecracker, B, Firelog, or C, Firestarter? Get those guesses into me to be in with a chance to win and see to go see the Prodigy on August 20th in Kilmainham. I've got music on the way from Lost Frequencies, and Fat Man Scoop plays next here on 98 FM.
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3: 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I mean, it's not bad, but nothing will beat her absolute banger from the 2010 World Cup. Remember Waka Waka? She really knows how to make a good football song.
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9: Squish Mallow Squad, get us underway. 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Here comes Gordon. It's a goal!
10: The Squish Mallow Squad are now in Happy Meal. 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
11: Until the 3rd of August, from 11am, includes one pre-selected Booker toy. 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
12: Look, I'm not going to tell you I found the one in a week. 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
1: I wanna dance by water beneath the Mexican sky. 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Are you with me? 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

0: some margaritas by swinging blue lights. 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Are you with me? Are you with me?
1: Lost Frequencies, are you with me on 98FM? And just a reminder, I've got a pair of tickets to go and see The Prodigy presents Warriors Dance. They're playing in Kilmainham on August 20th. And if you want to be in with a chance to win those tickets, all you got to do is finish the name of this track for me. Is it A, Firecracker, B, Firelog, or C, Firestarter? So get your guesses in now to 0877 98 98 98 and somebody will be going to see The Prodigy on August 20th. I got music from Tiny Tempa and Rita Ora on the way, but first it's over to Cameron with your sports updates.
2: Thanks, Jess. Dublin are in quarter-final action in the All-Ireland Senior Hurling Championship this evening. Neil O'Callaghan's side head to Semple Stadium to face the 2024 champions Clare for a place in the last four. Throw-in for that game in Thurles is at 7 o'clock this evening. Before that, there's a pair of round three fixtures in the All-Ireland Football Championship today. Holders Kerry take on Armagh at Fitzgerald Stadium from 4 o'clock. That's followed by the meeting of Mayo and Meath from a quarter past 6 in Castlebar. In the Ladies Football Championship, Mayo currently have 13 points to 1-6 lead over Donegal in Glenfinn, while Meath lead Tyrone by 112 to 10 points at Healy Park in Oma. At 3 o'clock, Tipperary welcome Kildare, and Armagh are up against Waterford. In the All-Ireland Camogie Championship today, it's all on the line for Offaly and Dublin in Group 2. The two sides meet in Birr, where a win will boost their hopes of making the top two. Limerick are also up against Wexford, with the winner of Kilkenny's tie with Clare booking their spot in the quarterfinals next month. All of those games get underway from 3:30. The group stage action continues at the World Cup this evening. The Netherlands and Sweden go head-to-head in Houston from 6 o'clock Irish time. After opening day wins, Germany and Cote d'Ivoire will duke it out for top spot in Group E in Toronto from 9. There's also a full round of fixtures in the SSE Airtricity Women's Premier Division throughout the day. The league's basement side Cork City are at home to Piemont United from 3 o'clock, while at the same time DLR Waves host Treaty United. And Rory McIlroy is 7 shots off the lead heading into day 3 at the US Open at Shinnecock Hills. A double bogey on 15 yesterday saw the Masters champion drop back to level par for the tournament in a tie for 11th, while 2023 winner Wyndham Clark is still setting the pace in New York with a 4-shot lead on 7 under par. To hear live commentary of the League of Ireland every Friday, download the Go Loud app now.

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0: Oh, it's certainly feeling like summer at the moment. 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Cash machine is going to randomly pick someone. Barry's going to make that call, and if it is you, he's ringing. You got to answer that call within 5 rings and tell him the exact amount, which is €200,000. 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Text cash to 57557. I'm going to be picking a winner for those Prodigy tickets very soon, and Outkast plays next here on 98.
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0: Danny Vidora on Dublin's Best Music Mix. It is 98FM, and this weekend, one of the biggest gigs of the summer is going to be happening on August 20th in the Irish Museum of Modern Art in Kilmainham. The Prodigy presents Warrior Dance. It's going to be an unbelievable night, and I have a pair of tickets to give away. I was asking you to complete the title of the Prodigy track, if it was Firecracker, Firelog, or Firestarter. Leanne, who is in Donegal, what is the name of that track?
1: The name of the track is Firestarter. My name is Leanne. I would love to go with my friend Paula. Thank you.
0: Well, Leanne, you can now pick up the phone and call Paula and tell her that you're going to see the Prodigy in the Irish Museum of Modern Art in Kilmainham on August 20th. For another chance to win a pair of tickets to go and see them, make sure you're listening in to Andy Preston on Old School Sunday tomorrow. I've got music on the way from New Era after the game and 50 Cent. It's Hated, I Love It on 98FM.
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0: 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Atlantic Ocean is going to be kicking us off after 3 o'clock here on the show. And if you fancy a free ice cream and a walk through a time machine, I'm going to be telling you how you can do that very soon as well here on 90 FM.
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0: At 3 o'clock, I'm Jane McNamara. Good afternoon. Health costs in Ireland are the highest in the European Union, 85% more than the average. That's according to new figures from Eurostat, which also show we rank highest for housing, alcohol and electricity prices. When it comes to goods and services, Ireland is the second most expensive country, second only to Denmark. Personal finance editor at the Irish Independent, Charlie Weston, outlines some of the reasons prices are so high.
1: We have one of the highest standard rates of VAT at 23%. There's a lack of competition in certain sectors. And sometimes we have a lot of players competing in markets, but they don't really compete. They match each other's prices.
0: Dublin Bus is advising passengers to leave plenty of time for travel this weekend as multiple concerts are taking place across the city. Metallica is playing the Aviva Stadium, Olivia Dean at Marley Park, and Codeline is at Malahide Castle. Dublin Bus spokesperson Blake Boland says people should plan their journeys ahead of time.
2: It will be a very busy weekend for Dublin Bus with a huge amount of events going on around the city. We are deploying all resources possible to look after that extra demand, but we really are encouraging our customers to plan their journeys, give themselves extra time as well due to the amount of events that are going on, because our services will be very busy.
0: The consumer watchdog is urging people to be on the lookout for scam messages requesting customs payments. On the 1st of July, new fees will be applied to all packages entering Ireland from outside the EU. Deliveries valued at under €150 will no longer be exempt from customs charges, with an extra €3 fee being added to each item ordered. Ahead of the new charges coming in, the Competition and Consumer Protection Commission is warning shoppers that payment requests claiming to be revenue are definitely a scam. Iran says it is closing the Strait of Hormuz. It follows Israeli airstrikes in Lebanon, which killed at least 16 people just hours after a ceasefire between Israel and Hezbollah. Talks in Switzerland on the next phase of the US-Iran peace process have also been put on hold. Nega Anga is a former senior advisor at the White House. She says the US is trying to keep the diplomatic process alive.
3: We do see the US delegation slowly arriving in Switzerland again to have these technical talks. I think we're going to see a lot of push and pull by both sides until they can continue to move forward.
0: 9 people are in a critical condition after a train crash in England. 2 trains collided near Bedford, north of London, yesterday evening, killing one of the drivers. More than 80 people were taken to hospital. British Transport Police Chief Constable Lucy Dorsey says the investigators must be given the space to do their job.
4: They are extremely experienced, and I would ask that we all refrain from speculation. I also want to thank local people who showed immense kindness to those stranded on trains and to the casualties.
0: The fine weather is here to stay for a few days. A heat dome across parts of Europe is bringing warmer than average temperatures to Ireland. Alan O'Reilly from Carlow Weather says it will reach the high 20s towards the end of the week.
5: We will see temperatures in Ireland get up to possibly as high as 28, maybe even 29 degrees on Thursday. And temperatures will be above 23 or 24 degrees for a few days ahead. So we may not technically reach a heat wave in Ireland, but it will certainly feel much warmer than it has been.
0: Finally, Japan's 2011 earthquake may have shifted the country eastwards. A new study published in the Journal of Science found the seismic waves travelling through the Earth moved Japan by as much as 5 to 6 millimetres. It comes as scientists re-examined satellite data to look for subtle movements during the time of the earthquake. They found the quake led to a sudden sliding of blocks of rock past each other along the fault line. Now you're up to date on 98.
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0: In Gaelic Games, the first of this weekend's All-Ireland Senior Championship semi-finals gets underway in Thurles this hour. Cork face Offaly at FBD Semple Stadium in Thurles. Later this evening, the second quarter-final sees Clare take on Dublin in Thurles. That's at 7. Clare make 4 changes from their heavy Munster defeat to Cork, while Dublin have made 3 alterations following their Leinster final loss to Galway. There are 2 crucial round 3 ties in the All-Ireland Senior Football Championship. At 4 o'clock, Kerry host Armagh in Killarney. At 6:15, Mayo entertain Meath at McHale Park. There's action in the All-Ireland Senior Camogie Championship. It's halftime at Nolan Park. Kilkenny are in action against Clare. At 3:30, Wexford host Limerick at Wexford Park. And at 4:00, it's all on the line for Offaly and Dublin, who meet in Birr. In soccer at the World Cup this evening, the Netherlands and Sweden go head-to-head in Houston from 6 o'clock Irish time. After opening day wins, Germany and Côte de Loire duke it out for top spot in Group E. That game gets underway in Toronto at 9. And it's a 1 a.m. start for Ecuador against

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1: Amount of money. I'm going to be telling you how much is in there and how you can enter very soon. But first, we got to get the tunes going again. Got some Milky and Mall Grab on the way after Atlantic Ocean. It's Waterfall.

and Mulgrab, just the way you are on 98FM. How are you? It is Jessica Maciel with you, and I am currently sitting in the middle of Blanchardstown Shopping Centre, and there is a huge buzz here because we're here with HB Ice Cream, who are celebrating 100 years and their 100th summer. So if you're in Blanchardstown Shopping Centre today, you will not be able to miss us because HB have this huge time machine that you can walk through in the middle of Blanche Shopping Centre. So it's an immersive experience. There's games, there's prizes, and of course you will also get a free ice cream, because I mean, that's what we really want, isn't it? A free ice cream from HB. So if you're in the centre today, come in, say hi to us. The 98FM Thunders are here as well, and don't miss your chance to walk through that crazy time machine that they have here. Gonna get some Calvin Harris on the way for you after Scissor Sisters. It's Filthy Gorgeous on 98FM. Oh.

0: Blessings on Dublin's Best Music Mix. It is 98FM. I'm going to get some Loud Luxury and Brando on the way for you soon. And next, I'm going to be playing the most iconic house track that was released in 2006.
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0: Fernando and Loud Luxury. It is Body on 98FM. I'm going to get some Jazzy and Janet Jackson on the way for you soon, and I will have those cash machine details for you because it has been reloaded and there is a serious amount of money in there. But first, it's over to Cameron with your sports updates.
1: Thanks, Jess. Dublin can make the All-Ireland Hurling semi-finals for the second year in a row tonight. Neil O'Callaghan's side head to Semple Stadium in Thurles to face the 2024 champions Clare for a place in the last four. Throw-in for that game is at 7 o'clock this evening. All-Ireland football champions Kerry face a do-or-die clash this afternoon in their bid to retain Sam Maguire. The Kingdom are at home to Armagh at Fitzgerald Stadium, where the loser will be eliminated. It's a 4 o'clock start to proceedings in Killarney. That's followed by the meeting of Mayo and Meath in Castlebar from 6:15. The Tailteann Cup semi-finals are also down for decision at Croke Park today. Right now, Down lead Fermanagh by 1-9 to 1-4 heading towards half-time in that one. 1-13 to 1-6, in fact, with around 5 minutes to go in the half. It's a 5 o'clock start to Offaly's game against Wicklow tonight. In the Ladies Football Championship, Kildare currently have a 1-5 to 3 points lead over Tipperary, while Armagh are 2-6 to 8 points up on Waterford. Earlier, Mayo came away from Donegal with a 1-15 to 2-6 win in Glenfinn, while Meath beat Tyrone by 1-12 to 1-10. In the All-Ireland Camogie Championship, it's all on the line for Offaly and Dublin in Group 2 today. The two sides meet in Birr, where a win will boost their hopes of making the top two. You've also got Limerick up against Wexford, while the winner of Kilkenny's tie with Clare will book their spot in the quarterfinals next month. All of those games are just throwing in around now. Munster prop Ollie Yeager has announced his immediate retirement from professional rugby on medical grounds today. The 30-year-old joined the province from Super Rugby side Crusaders back in 2023 and made 35 appearances in red overall. His sole Ireland cap came against Wales in the 2024 Six Nations. The group stage action continues at the World Cup this evening, with the Netherlands and Sweden going head-to-head in Houston from 6 o'clock Irish time. And former Brazil footballer Ronaldinho has come out of retirement at the age of 46. He's signed for Italian Serie C side Ravenna, having last played professionally for Fluminense back in 2015. The ex-Barcelona and AC Milan forward will be presented by the club at an event in Miami on Tuesday. To access 3 free off-the-ball podcasts a month, download the Go Loud app now.

0: The cash machine has been reloaded once again. Sinead cleared it out yesterday in a record-breaking cash machine win. It was absolutely incredible. There was so much happiness on that phone with Barry Dunn. If you missed it, you can check it out over on the 98FM Instagram. As I said, it's been reloaded. There is now €200,000 sitting in the cash machine. 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Cash machine's going to randomly pick someone and Barry's going to make that call. If it is you that he's calling, you've only got 5 rings to answer the phone. So make sure that you do and tell him the exact amount, which is €200,000. 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

Haven and I Run on Dublin's Best Music Mix. It is 98FM. How are you? It is Jessica Massey out with you, and we are live today from Blanchard's Town Shopping Centre. We're here with HB Ice Cream, who are celebrating 100 years and their 100th summer. So they're here in the shopping centre today, and they're going to be here till 6 o'clock. So if you are around, make sure you pop in, because they have a huge HB Ice Cream time machine, and it is an immersive experience. It's got games, prizes, and a free ice cream at the end of it. And I can tell you, I have been through it, and it is incredible. So make sure you pop down if you're around Blanchard's Town Shopping Centre today. Come and say hello to us and go through that time machine. I promise you, you will not regret it. I've got more music on the way coming up from Little Mix, but now it's Boys to Men, End of the Road on 98FM.

0: Diana King, Shy Guy on 98FM. That is it for me, Jessica Maciel. Thanks so much for joining me today. I'll be back with you next week. On the way, Andy Preston is up next. He's going to be playing Rui Da Silva, Baby G and Basement Jax, all here on 98FM.
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8: It's almost 4 o'clock. Father's Day is nearly here. 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

0: At 4 o'clock, I'm Jane McNamara. Good afternoon. Dublin Bus says passengers should check online for updates throughout the weekend. Multiple events are happening across the city, including concerts at the Aviva Stadium, Marley Park and Malahide Castle. Spokesperson Blake Boland says there will be some diversions.
1: The best way for people to plan their journeys is to look up the website. That's dublinbus.ie. And you can also use the TFI app to see what services are running, schedules and the time frames there. But the best resource is to go onto the website and people can see all the different diversions that are going on around the city due to the events so that they can plan their journey and give themselves the best way to get home.
0: Health costs in Ireland are the highest in the European Union, 85% higher than the average. That's according to new figures from Eurostat, which also show we rank highest for housing, alcohol and electricity prices. When it comes to goods and services, Ireland is the second most expensive country, second to Denmark. Personal finance editor at the Irish Independent, Charlie Weston, outlines some of the reasons prices are so high.
2: We have one of the highest standard rates of VAT at 23%. There's a lack of competition in certain sectors. And sometimes we have a lot of players competing in markets, but they don't really compete. They match each other's prices.
0: Calls have been made for the government to reconsider plans to remove the triple lock. The Defence Amendment Bill would remove the requirement for UN approval when deploying members of the defence forces outside the state. At the People's Forum on Peace and Neutrality in the city today, speakers questioned the drive for military solutions. EU project manager at the European Network Against the Arms Trade, Leiteia Seu, says other countries should take inspiration from Ireland's neutrality.
3: Instead of Ireland losing its neutrality, in an ideal world, the EU should be the one taking the neutrality status of Ireland as a model, because that's exactly what the EU collectively could do and could make a major difference in the world.
0: The deal agreed between the US and Iran is hanging in the balance after deadly Israeli airstrikes in Lebanon. Iran says the Strait of Hormuz has been closed to all vessels. Just minutes earlier, US Vice President J.D. Vance told Fox News there was no evidence Tehran was closing the strait. It appears that statement may have been overtaken by events. It also appears peace talks in Switzerland to push forward with the memorandum of understanding signed between the US and Iran are now on hold. Jerry Arthurs is a lecturer in international relations. He says the renewed fighting between Israel and Hezbollah is delaying the next phase.
4: Israel have indicated that they are not going to withdraw from southern Lebanon, which is going to remain a running sore in the next 60 days of these negotiations.
0: The Consumer Watchdog is urging people to be on the lookout for scam messages requesting customs payments. On the 1st of July, new fees will be applied to all packages entering Ireland from outside the EU. Deliveries valued at or under €150 will no longer be exempt from customs charges, with an extra €3 being added to each item ordered. Ahead of new charges coming in, the Competition and Consumer Protection Commission is warning shoppers that payment requests claiming to be revenue are definitely a scam. The fine weather is here to stay for a few days. A heat dome across parts of Europe is expected to bring warmer than average temperatures to Ireland. Alan O'Reilly from Carlow Weather says it will reach the high 20s towards the end of the week.
5: We will see temperatures in Ireland get up to possibly as high as 28, maybe even 29 degrees on Thursday. And temperatures will be above 23 or 24 degrees for a few days ahead. So we may not technically reach a heat wave in Ireland, but it will certainly feel much warmer than it has been.
0: Finally, Dua Lipa and Callum Turner have shared the first official photos from their wedding. Earlier this month, the pair tied the knot at a civil ceremony in London and celebrated with a quick trip to Sicily. In a post on Instagram, the singer also gave fans a first look at her wedding dress, which was designed by Donatella Versace. Now you're up to date on 98.
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0: In Gaelic Games, the first of this weekend's All-Ireland Senior Hurling Championship semi-final gets underway this evening. Clare host Dublin at 7 o'clock. There are two crucial round three ties in the All-Ireland Senior Football Championship. Just underway is the meeting of the last two All-Ireland champions as Kerry host Armagh. Then at a 6:15, Mayo entertain Meath at McHale Park. There's action in the All-Ireland Senior Camogie Championship. It's the second half in Nolan Park. Kilkenny are in action against Clare. It was the home side with a 4-12-1-8 lead. Wexford are 2-4-4 points leaders against Limerick, and in Burr, Offaly are just underway against Dublin. In soccer at the World Cup this evening, the Netherlands and Sweden go head-to-head in Houston from 6 o'clock Irish time. After opening day wins, Germany and Ivory Coast battle it out for top spot in Group E. That game gets underway in Toronto at 9. And it's a 1 o'clock start for Ecuador against Curaçao in Kansas City. It's into the second half of the first two matches in the SSE Airtricity Women's Premier Division. Cork City are 3.

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2: So no Mark McCabe this week. I'm Andy Preston. I've dug everything from the Mark McCabe crate, so the music is the same, the voice is just different. Hope you can tolerate. Ruta Silva, Touch Me, 98FM Dance.

98 FM dance for Mark McCabe this week. There has to be a little self-indulgence. So there's the first one for me. My favourite Basement Jaxx track cuts, Rendezvous. Mark is a little poorly this week. We send him his best, our best rather, and his best. Hopefully he'll recover soon. Anyway, from our first dance here tonight, Moby, this is Go, 98 FM.

0: atmosphere at Middle Abbey Street. That's where I remember that one from. Stonebridge, put them high. This is 19FM Dance. I'm Andy Preston for Mark McCabe this week. What is the plan? Is it a barbecue out the back garden? Nice. Maybe a drive? Does anybody do that anymore? I sometimes get the thought I'll just jump into the car and then I think, hang on a second, I have to use the M50 to get across to Port Marnock, Skerries, etc. And then I forget the idea. Maybe I'll go through with it tomorrow. Anyway, 087-798-9898, tell me what your plan is today. You don't have to, but it'd be nice if you shared. Maybe I can play something for you. It is 98FM Dance after all, with Alex Codino on the way.
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0: Alex Godino, Destination Cabrillo. This is 98FM Dance. I've got the right guy on sport today now with Dancing Cameron, giving us an update. How are you?
1: I'm not too bad, Andy. How are you?
0: I'm doing all right, thanks very much.
1: Are you in on the World Cup?
0: Definitely in on the World Cup. No, we're just talking about it there off mic. We were so really, really enjoying it at the moment. We probably shouldn't be saying that, but it has to be said.
1: Yeah, the football is starting to take over, and there have been some pretty damn good games so far.
0: What have you got for us?
1: Well, we'll go to Matters Football here because it is Kerry 1-6, Armagh 6 points in round 3 of the All-Ireland Football Championship at Fitzgerald Stadium today. The loser of today's game in Killarney will exit the championship this evening. That game followed by the meeting of Mayo and Meath in Castlebar from a 6:15. Dublin, meanwhile, can make the All-Ireland Hurling semi-finals for the second year in a row tonight. Niall O'Callaghan's side head to Semple Stadium to face the 2024 champions Clare for a place in the last four. Throw in for that game in Thurles is at 7 o'clock. The Tailteann Cup semi-finals are down for decision at Croke Park today. Really tight encounter between Down and Fermanagh, just about to go full-time, with Down having 218 to Fermanagh's 121. That's followed by Offaly against Wicklow, but it will be extra time required to separate Down and Fermanagh in that one. In the Ladies Football Championship right now, Kildare currently have a 113 to 9 points lead over Tipperary. It's Armagh 215, Waterford 115. Mayo came away from Donegal with a 115 to 2-6 win in Glenfinn earlier, while Meath beat Tyrone by 112 to 110. In the All-Ireland Camogie Championship this afternoon, it is currently Dublin 6 points, Offaly 10 points in Birr. After opening day wins, Germany and Cote d'Ivoire will duke it out for top spot in Group E of the World Cup later. That game gets underway in Toronto from 9 o'clock. Before that, you've Netherlands against Sweden in Houston from 6 o'clock Irish time. Ireland have published a squad update ahead of their Nations Championship games in Australia and New Zealand next month. The bad news from a Leinster perspective is that Caelan Doris and Tommy O'Brien have been ruled out after picking up injuries in the URC Grand Final last night. So that means that Bryn Ward and Zach Ward have been promoted to the squad for those games next month. To access 3 free off-the-ball podcasts a month, download the Go Loud app now.
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0: This is 98FM Dance. You liking it so far? Where the hits began for Sash, Encore and Poi. And it's about to come to an end, if you believe what he says. He's been rumouring that he's retiring this year. We'll see, we'll see. Alan Bailey was referring to me saying, does anybody go out for just a drive anymore? He's out for a drive, as he got his brand new car and he's absolutely chuffed. He used the excuse to go get an ice cream to pull over and then send me a message. Alan, you got your priorities pristine. Thanks for getting in touch. Woo!
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Hopefully you got us blasting at your barbecue this afternoon. Calvin Harris, Feels So Close, back in the days when he used to sing on his records. Then he just started getting other people in. And that worked out pretty well for him, didn't it? Now, after the Prodigy been with us here recently in Dublin, I didn't think they'd come back so soon, but they're back on the 20th of August. And a little bit later on, I've got tickets to give away. All you have to do is listen out for the Prodigy, Charlie, their first big hit. I'm going to play it sometime between now and 7. That's a guarantee. When you hear it, text 087 798 98 98.

Perhaps the next time I cover 98FM dancer Mark McCabe, I'll play the full-length version of that. 11 minutes? Been a long time since I've played it. And a few months after that, Robert Miles had Marie and Layla on his track One and One, simply because he heard Marie and Layla on that Sasha track Be As One and thought, I really like her voice. And it worked out pretty well. It is 98FM Dance. I'm Andy Preston for Mark McCabe this week. WhatsApp 087-798-9898. Whatever you're doing today, we're providing the soundtrack. Tori Amos on the way.

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0: At 5 o'clock, I'm Jane McNamara. Good evening. Alcohol and tobacco prices in this country are the highest in the EU. That's according to Eurostat, showing Ireland is the most expensive country out of 27 member states in housing, health, electricity and alcohol. Prices here are 36% above the EU average, with Ireland behind only Denmark. Personal finance editor at the Irish Independent, Charlie Weston, explains how expensive eating and drinking here is.
1: We're the third most expensive country in Europe for food and beverages, even though we produce a lot of food in this country. And when it comes to alcohol, there's heavy duties, there's minimum unit pricing on alcohol, so we are the most expensive. It's double the cost in this country that it is in other European countries.
0: Dublin Bus says passengers should check online for updates throughout the weekend. Multiple events are happening across the city, including concerts at the Aviva Stadium, Marley Park and Malahide Castle. Spokesperson Blake Boland says there will be some diversions.
2: The best way for people to plan their journeys is to look up the website. That's dublinbus.ie, and you can also use the TFI app to see what services are running, schedules and the time frames there. But the best resource is to go onto the website and people can see all the different diversions that are going on around the city due to the events so that they can plan their journey and give themselves the best way to get home.
0: Calls have been made for the government to reconsider plans to remove the triple lock. The Defence Amendment Bill would remove the requirement for UN approval when deploying members of the defence forces outside the state. At the People's Forum on Peace and Neutrality in the city today, speakers questioned the need for military solutions. EU project manager at the European Network Against the Arms Trade, Letitia Seydou, says other countries should take inspiration from Ireland's neutrality.
3: Instead of Ireland losing its neutrality, in an ideal world, the EU should be the one taking the neutrality status of Ireland as a model, because that's exactly what the EU collectively could do and could make a major difference in the world.
0: The deal agreed between the US and Iran is hanging in the balance after deadly Israeli airstrikes in Lebanon. Iran says the Strait of Hormuz has been closed to all vessels. Just minutes earlier, US Vice President J.D. Vance told Fox News there was no evidence Tehran was closing the strait. It appears that statement may have been overtaken by events. It also appears peace talks in Switzerland to push forward with a memorandum of understanding signed between the US and Iran are now on hold. Middle East correspondent Adam Parsons is in Jerusalem, where he's reading a statement from Tehran.
4: They talk about continuous violations of the ceasefire in Lebanon, the merciless killing and displacement of hundreds of thousands of the what they call the oppressed people, the failure of the Israeli occupation forces to withdraw from southern Lebanon.
0: Nine people are in a critical condition after yesterday's train crash south of Bedford in England. Dozens of others are still in hospital after one East Midlands railway service went into another. One of the drivers died. Andy Hopkinson is from Bedfordshire Fire and Rescue Service. He says more than 70 fire officers were involved in the response.
5: This was a major incident requiring a substantial and coordinated emergency response. I'm immensely proud of our firefighters, fire control staff and officers who responded with incredible professionalism, courage and compassion in very difficult circumstances.
0: Finally, former Love Island star Paige Thorne has announced the gender of her first child. In a video posted on social media last night, the 28-year-old and her boyfriend confirmed they're having a baby boy. The reality star revealed she was expecting her first child back in March with musician Drew Wedlake. The couple have been dating since last July. Now you're up to date on 98.
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0: In Gaelic games, Kerry and Armagh are in action in Killarney at the moment in a crucial Round 3 All-Ireland Football Championship match. The Kingdom lead 2-8 to 8 points. Then at a 6:15, Mayo entertain Meath at McHale Park. The first of this weekend's All-Ireland Senior Hurling Championship semi-finals gets underway this evening. Clare host Dublin, that's at 7. In soccer, the FIFA World Cup continues this evening with three group stage fixtures on the schedule. The Netherlands take on Sweden in Houston, that's from 6 o'clock Irish time, before Germany face Ivory Coast in Toronto at 9, with both sides looking to build on opening round victories. Elsewhere, Cork City have thrashed Peamount 6-0 in the SSC Airtricity Women's Premier Division this afternoon. Treaty United came away from Belfield with 3 points in a 1-0 win over DLR Waves. Shelburne are 1-0 up against Sligo Rovers at halftime in Tulke Park. Just underway is the meeting of leaders Galway United and Waterford. Then at 6, Bowes travel to Wexford and Athlone Town take on Shamrock Rovers. In rugby, Ireland head coach Andy Farrell has been dealt a big injury blow ahead of the Nations Championship. Captain Caelan Doris and Tommy O'Brien have both been ruled out with foot and groin injuries picked up in Leinster's URC final win over the Bulls. Dan Sheehan has been chosen to captain the squad in Doris's absence. Finally, in golf, Rory McIlroy is 7 shots off the lead heading into the weekend at the US Open at Shinnecock Hills. 2023 winner Wyndham Clark is still setting the pace in New York with a 4-shot lead on 7-under. To access 3 free Off The Ball podcasts a month, sign into the Go Loud app now.
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0: Long spells of sunshine this evening. Top temperature is 20 to 22 degrees. Right now it's 17 degrees.

Of anthems on 19FM Dance. We're loaded with Armand van Helden in this hour. Well, he's on the way, but I want your soul. Now, it's his 97 remix of Professional Widow, Tori Amos. I'm Andy Preston. This is 98FM Dance.

doesn't this all sound even much better in the sun? Armin van Helden, I Want Your Soul. This is 98FM Dance. I'm in for Mark McCabe this week. I'm Andy Preston. And you're listening out for the Prodigy Charlie. It's coming up a little bit later on. I promise to play it before 7 o'clock for your chance to win tickets to see the Prodigy with Warriors Dance at the Museum of Modern Art Kilmainham, August 20th. It's coming, I promise. And of course, they played the Three Arena recently with Carl Cox in support with his three turntables and a few boxes of vinyl. I know this was played at least one of the dates anyway.

0: Express 2, David Byrne, Lazy 2002. The same year, one half of Express 2, Ashley Beadle brought us his stunning remix of The Streets, We Become Heroes. This is 98FM, I'm Dance. I'm Andy Preston for Mark McCabe this week. 087-798-9898. What would you like to hear?
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8: Okay,

0: 19 FM Dance with the Danceers coming up at 6 p.m. this evening. Then Trance Hour between 7 and 8. A little taste of what you'll hear in that hour with Matt Derry and Marcella Woods. Liberation, Fly Like an Eagle here on the way. First of all, let's catch an update on sport with Cameron Armagh. Kerry, is it?
1: Yes, indeed. Kerry storming to victory in their round three encounter against Armagh in the All-Ireland Football Championship. Andy, the defending champions, 3-17 to 12 points up, heading towards the final hooter in Killarney. That's followed by the meeting of Mayo and Meath and Castlebar at 6:15. Now, Dublin can make the All-Ireland Hurling semi-finals for the second year in a row tonight. Niall O'Callaghan's side head to Semple Stadium to face the 2024 champions Clare for a place in the last four. That throws in Thurles at 7 o'clock today. The quarterfinal lineup for the Ladies Football Championship has been finalised today. Mayo beat Donegal by 115 to 2-6 earlier and will face Galway in the last eight. Meade's 112 to 110 win over Tyrone sets up a meeting with Kerry. Kildare's reward for a 113 to 9 points win over Tipperary is a quarterfinal against Armagh. The Orchard County beat Waterford by 215 to 115, sending Cork through to face Dublin for a spot in the semi-final. Caelan Doris and Tommy O'Brien have been ruled out of Ireland's Nations Championship games next month. Both limped off with injuries in the first half of Leinster's URC Grand Final win over the Bulls last night. The Ulster duo of Bryn and Zach Ward have been called up to the squad, while Dan Sheehan will captain Ireland against Australia, Japan and New Zealand in July. The Netherlands and Sweden go head-to-head in Houston from 6 o'clock Irish time in the World Cup this evening. After opening day wins, Germany and Cote d'Ivoire will duke it out for top spot in Group E. That game gets underway in Toronto at 9. It's a 1 a.m. start for Ecuador against Curaçao in Kansas City. Rory McIlroy is 7 shots off the lead heading into his third round at the US Open at Shinnecock Hills. 2023 winner Wyndham Clark is still setting the pace in New York with a 4-shot lead on 7 under. And Stuart Grehan has claimed the 2026 RNA Amateur Championship at Royal Liverpool today. The Louth golfer came from 3 down to beat the American Matt Maloney by 1 over 36 holes. He's the first Irish winner of the championship since James Sugrue back in 2018. To hear live commentary of the League of Ireland every Friday, download the Go Loud app now.
0: You have a good evening. You're one bulletin closer to that little jaunt to Wicklow that you were talking about earlier.
1: The Promised Land. Here we go.
0: Whoever thought it of Wicklow, but it is for Cameron and his buddies now. Enjoy, all
1: Thank
0: right?
1: Thank you very much. Yeah.

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0: So, if tonight is party time for you, 98FM Dance is here till midnight tonight. You got me till 8 o'clock. And in this country, know how to make the most of the good weather, don't we? So don't miss the opportunity. Barbecue outside, kitchen disco, whatever it is tonight, we would like to be there.
1: Tonight.
0: For me, the house sound of the mid-90s, the Cleveland City Records label. And on red vinyl, I remember that. Alex Party, Read My Lips here on 98FM Dance. To Ibiza, Ooh La La La, on the way.
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I'm Andy Preston. Tua Visa, Oh La La La. These guys were there right at the beginning of the dance revolution in 1989. Well, near enough to the beginning. When the Italians caught on and everything went Italian. Black Box, Ride on Time, Starlight, Numero Uno, all big tracks in that year. But Capella lasted the distance. Early 1993, You Got to Know. 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

0: 2004, Lee Cabrera and Alex Gertana. Shake It on 19FM Dance. I'm Andy Preston in for Mark on this Saturday night. First of the dance years, we go to the early 90s, just after 6.
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10: It's almost 6 o'clock. You don't need a special day to send love. Just because is reason enough. Unpost, making better happen.

0: At 6 o'clock, I'm Jane McNamara. Good evening. Alcohol and tobacco prices in this country are the highest in the EU. That's according to Eurostat, showing Ireland is the most expensive country out of 27 member states in housing, health, electricity and alcohol. Prices here are 36% above the EU average, with Ireland behind only Denmark. Personal finance editor with the Irish Independent, Charlie Weston, explains how expensive eating and drinking here is.
1: We're the third most expensive country in Europe for food and beverages, even though we produce a lot of food in this country. And when it comes to alcohol, there's heavy duties, there's minimum unit pricing on alcohol, so we are the most expensive. It's double the cost in this country that it is in other European countries.
0: Dublin bus passengers are being advised of possible diversions this week. A number of events are happening across the city, including concerts at the Aviva Stadium, Marley Park and Malahide Castle. Spokesperson Blake Boland says people should look online for the latest information.
2: Dublin Bus has over 100 routes, so there will be a huge amount of buses and services out on the street. There are a few minor diversions across the city due to various different events and roadworks that are going on. But any major diversions and interruptions to the services, we do post that information to the website and to socials.
0: Other countries should take inspiration from Ireland's neutrality. That was the sentiment of the People's Forum on Peace and Neutrality held earlier today in the city, where speakers argued against the government's proposed removal of the triple lock. Expected to pass before summer recess, the Defence Amendment Bill would remove the requirement for UN approval when deploying members of the defence forces outside the state. Co-director of Transition Security Project, Kem Rolagay, says it would be very concerning if Ireland was to remove the triple lock.
3: What neutrality can show us is that it is possible to have peace building, to have diplomacy, to solve issues not through war. So I think Ireland's position is very inspiring, and hopefully the triple lock will be maintained, the neutrality will be maintained, and actually that model can be something that more countries learn from rather than something that they attack.
0: Days after signing a framework for peace, Iran closed the Strait of Hormuz again. Trans leaders are accusing of America of failing to prevent Israeli strikes in southern Lebanon. It says negotiators are still heading to Switzerland for talks about the interim deal, but states they won't amount to much. US Vice President J.D. Vance has told Fox News he'll head out soon to join Steve Witkoff and Jared Kushner.
4: I expect that I will leave sometime the next couple of days, but these things are always a little bit in flux. Jared and Steve have been on the ground now for a few hours, dealing with some of the technical elements of this negotiation.
0: America says traffic's continuing to flow along the Strait of Hormuz. Meanwhile, Jerry Arthurs is a lecturer in international relations. He says the Strait of Hormuz has become Iran's strongest card at the negotiating table.
5: Trump always talks about having cards. Iran has a lot of new cards that it didn't really have. It's discovered this wonderful mechanism of closing the strait as a choke point to try to put pressure, economic and political pressure, not only on the US and Europe, but on the Gulf allies as well.
0: Ireland could catch the edge of a heat dome. Sunny spells with temperatures reaching the high 20s are expected here this week, as some countries in Europe are forecast to reach 40 degrees. Alan O'Reilly from Carlow Weather says it looks like it will be hottest in the west and the Midlands.
6: It will be warm right across the country. The highest temperatures are likely to be further inland as usual, and possibly a little bit further west could see the highest temperatures, with stations like Shannon Airport maybe one to watch again.
0: And there's growing speculation that Britain's King Charles could be reunited with his grandchildren Archie and Lilibeth after a 4-year break. It's understood the Duke and Duchess of Sussex have been offered royal accommodation for their upcoming trip to the UK. Harry and Meghan are expected to travel from their home in California next month for celebrations marking the 1-year countdown for the Prince's Invictus Games in Birmingham. Now you're up to date on 98.
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0: In Gaelic games, Kerry have run riot over Armagh in the All-Ireland Football Championship this afternoon. The Kingdom won 4-18 to 17 points. In 15 minutes, Mayo entertained Meath at McHale Park. The first of this weekend's All-Ireland Senior Hurling Championship semi-finals gets underway this evening. Clare host Dublin at 7 o'clock. Kilkenny have hammered Clare in round 4 of the All-Ireland Camogie Championship. They ran home 4-14 to 1-8 winners at Nolan Park, while Wexford saw off Limerick 3-11 to 1-18. Offaly had 2 points to spare in their 18-point to 1-13 win over Dublin. In soccer, the FIFA World Cup continues this evening with 3 group stage fixtures on the schedule. The Netherlands take on Sweden in Houston, which is underway. Then Germany face the Ivory Coast in Toronto at 9, with both sides looking to build on opening round victories. Then from 1 a.m. Irish time, Ecuador meet Curaçao in Kansas City as the Group E action continues. In Rugby Ireland, head coach Andy Farrell has been dealt a big injury blow ahead of the Nations Championship. Captain Caelan Doris and Tommy O'Brien have both been ruled out with foot and groin injuries picked up in Leinster's URC final win over the Bulls. They've been replaced by Ulster duo Bryn Ward and Zach Ward. Dan Sheehan has been chosen to captain the squad in Doris's absence. And in golf, Ireland's Stuart Grennan is the 2026 Amateur Championship winner after a dramatic one-up victory over world number one Matt Maloney at Royal Liverpool. The Offaly golfer came from 3 down before sealing the title on the final hole of the 36-hole decider. To access 3 free Off the Ball podcasts a month, sign into the Go Loud app now.
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0: Dry with clear skies tonight. Lowest temperatures 12 or 13 degrees. Right now, though, it's 18 degrees.
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9: And our first dance here, 1991, the Queen of Rave. Everybody.

You know, this all remarkably sounds like a compilation called Hardcore Ecstasy that was going around in 1991. Maybe you had it on tape. If you had it on CD, your parents had money. Oceanic Insanity featuring the voice of Jorinda Williams, last heard on an Orbital track. Also in there, Bizarre Ring playing with Knives, Rosala, Everybody's Free. The year is 1991 in 98FM's Dance Years. Launch year for the Olympic Ballroom Rave. It became the venue on Saturday nights for dance music fans. We lost Freddie Mercury in this year. Big in the cinema, The Commitments, Silence of the Lambs, Hulk and the Addams Family, among others. And we go back to that compilation once again for this one. Shades of Rhythm, Ecstasy. It's 1991 of the Dance Years, 98FM.

0: So after Prodigy's first release, What Evil Lurks, the EP largely went unnoticed. And then as soon as the Prodigy started scoring hits, everybody wanted it. Remember Android? Kevin, you remember the Pope vs. Paisley remix of that, don't you? Young people of Ireland, I love you! Prodigy's first hit in the summer of 1991, Charlie. And that is your cue to text 087-798-9898 for your chance to win Prodigy tickets. The Prodigy presents Warriors of Dance, live at the Irish Museum of Modern Art Kilmainham on August 20th. It's a massive headline outdoor performance, and you could be there with 98FM. 087-798-9898 if you want the ticket.
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So for the last 13 minutes, we've been roaring like the wind in 1991. It's such a good feeling. East Side Beat, Ride Like the Wind, Brothers in Rhythm, such a good feeling. And off to see The Prodigy on us on August 20th is Brian Henderson of Walkinstown. Enjoy that gig, Brian. I've more tickets to give away for The Prodigy on 98FM's Old School Sunday from 10 tomorrow. But now we move on a little bit. We're going to 2008. The party was about to come to an abrupt end in this year. More on that, but it's Alex Godino first.

0: And Whitey was wearing a Rolex because he was the godfather of grime. And he probably had to celebrate all that was going on in this year. Wearing my Rolex from Whitey. The year is 2008 and 98FM's Dance Years. And the 94th Battalion, is that what you call it, of the Cubs, the Walkinstown Cubs, are listening to us in Larkhill tonight, blasting out in a field there. Nice, guys. Thanks very much. Hope you're enjoying it. So we're in 2008. In lots of ways, it was a party year here in Ireland. Oxygen expanded to a three-day event in Punchestown this year, attracting the likes of Kings of Leon and Rage Against the Machine in this year. Electric Picnic, it was the fifth Electric Picnic this year. Prince headlined a massive concert at Croke Park in this year. Dustin represented us at Eurovision. And the Irish banking crisis happened in this year in September. The Irish government announced a €64 billion guarantee for the banking system to prevent financial collapse, marking the start of the Great Recession in Ireland. Good memories, bad memories. And the Utah Saints released something good in 1992. They brought it back in 2008. It's on the way.
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So there's no way it should have been left in 1992. Revive for 2008, our featured year in this section of 98FM's Dance Years. Utah Saints, Something Good 08. If you've never been to a Bass Under gig, you should. The hit started with this in 2008. Now You're Gone, 98FM.

0: 19 FM stands here as we had 1991 and we wrap up with 2008. May contain songs that you forgot were so good, or is that just in my case? In 2008, dance spirit music was very much coming back after a barren few years. Fragma and Coco, Toca's Miracle 2008, are completely forgotten that that had been re-released. Deadmau5 and Cascade, very much a hero of around that time, was Deadmau5, I remember. Out of Awesome's Break of Dawn, wow. 19FM's Dance here is back again next week at 6 o'clock as part of 19FM Dance. And after 7, we go all trance. We're going to enjoy this.
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8: It's almost 7 o'clock. Father's Day is nearly here. 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

0: At 7 o'clock, I'm Jane McNamara. Good evening. Alcohol and tobacco prices in this country are the highest in the EU. That's according to Eurostat, showing Ireland is the most expensive country out of 27 member states in housing, health, electricity and alcohol. Prices here are 36% above the EU average, with Ireland behind only Denmark. Personal finance editor with the Irish Independent, Charlie Weston, explains how expensive eating and drinking here is.
1: We're the third most expensive country in Europe for food and beverages, even though we produce a lot of food in this country. And when it comes to alcohol, there's heavy duties, there's minimum unit pricing on alcohol, so we are the most expensive. It's double the cost in this country that it is in other European countries.
0: Dublin bus passengers are being advised of possible diversions this weekend. A number of events are happening across the city, including concerts at the Aviva Stadium, Marley Park and Malahide Castle. Spokesperson Blake Boland says people should look online for the latest information.
2: Dublin Bus has over 100 routes, so there will be a huge amount of buses and services out on the street. There are a few minor diversions across the city due to various different events and roadworks that are going on. But any major diversions and interruptions to the services, we do post that information to the website and to socials.
0: Other countries should take inspiration from Ireland's neutrality. That was the sentiment of the People's Forum on Peace and Neutrality held in the city earlier today, where speakers argued against the government's proposed removal of the triple lock. Expected to pass before summer recess, the Defence Amendment Bill would remove the requirement for UN approval when deploying members of the defence forces outside the state. Co-director of Transition Security Project, Kemmer Gailey, says it would be very concerning if Ireland was to remove the triple lock.
3: What neutrality can show us is that it is possible to have peace building, to have diplomacy, to solve issues not through war. So I think Ireland's position is very inspiring, and hopefully the triple lock will be maintained, the neutrality will be maintained, and actually that model can be something that more countries learn from rather than something that they attack.
0: Fresh uncertainty has been cast over the US-Iran peace process after deadly Israeli strikes in Lebanon and claims from Tehran that it has closed the Strait of Hormuz again. The developments have raised fresh doubts about today's planned talks in Switzerland aimed at advancing the memorandum of understanding agreed between Washington and Tehran. Nega Aga is a former senior advisor at the White House. She says the US is trying to keep the diplomatic process alive.
4: Both sides really do need a peace to prevail. We may not have necessarily a peace deal, but we do have an MOU, and that has not stopped. The MOU discussions continue.
0: Australia is no longer the only continent in the world to have avoided the H5 bird flu. A case of the deadly strain has been confirmed in a bird found on a remote beach in Western Australia. It comes amid a global outbreak of the deadly strain. Julie Collins, Australia's Minister for Agriculture, Fisheries and Forestry, says the risk to humans is extremely low.
5: Only in exceptional rare cases has it impacted humans. If you see multiple sick or dead birds or other animals, please take photos or record it from a safe distance.
0: Donald Trump's doubled down in his row with Italy's Prime Minister. The US President has repeated his claim. Giorgia Meloni begged him to take a picture of them together at the G7 summit, claiming her popularity is plummeting. She insists that is not true. Tomorrow marks the summer solstice, bringing the longest day and the shortest night of the year. With more than 17 hours of daylight on the way, the sun will rise before 5 in the morning and set just before 10 o'clock tomorrow night. The annual event signals the height of summer, although from this weekend on, the days will begin to gradually get shorter again. And finally, former Little Mix star Jessie Nelson has called the rollout of screening for spinal muscular atrophy in the UK a postcode lottery, which isn't fair. The rare condition causes progressive muscle wastage. The singer has campaigned for newborns there to be tested after her twins Ocean Jade and Story Munro were diagnosed with it. Now you're up to date on 98.
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7: 98 FM Sport and Off the Ball. Good evening, I'm Cameron Hill. The first of this weekend's All-Ireland Hurling Quarterfinals is just underway. Dublin are up against the 2024 champions Clare at Semple Stadium. Kerry are into the quarterfinals of the All-Ireland Football Championship after hammering Armagh in Killarney today. The holders were 4-18 to 17 points winners over Kieran McGeaney's side. At halftime in Castlebar, Meath lead their round 3 encounter against Mayo by 2-8 to 7 points. Earlier, Down held off a late fight back by Fermanagh to book their place in the Tailteann Cup final. The 2024 champions were 2-19 to 1-21 winners at Croke Park. They'll face Wicklow in the decider. Oisín McConville side beat Offaly by 226 to 415. The quarterfinal lineup for the Ladies Football Championship has been finalised today. Mayo will face Galway in the last eight after beating Donegal by 115 to 26. Meath's 112 to 110 win over Tyrone sets up a meeting with Kerry. Kildare's reward for beating Tipperary by 113 to 9 points is a quarterfinal against Armagh. The Orchard County beat Waterford by 215 to 115, which sends Cork through to face Dublin for a spot in the semi-finals. The Netherlands are 2-0 up on Sweden at halftime in their World Cup clash in Houston. Brian Brobby on the double for Ronald Koeman's side. At 9 o'clock, Germany take on Cote d'Ivoire in Toronto. And Rory McIlroy is about to tee off his third round at the US Open at Shinnecock Hills. He's 7 shots off the lead on level par with 2023 winner Wyndham Clark holding a 4-shot lead on 7 under. To access 3 free off the ball podcasts a month, download the Go Loud app now.
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0: Dry with clear skies tonight. Lowest temperatures 12 or 13 degrees.

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1: We appear to be under a cloud here at Marconi House in Dublin 2 where we are. It's a little bit dull outside. Hopefully, the evening is looking nice where you are for your barbecue, for your kitchen disco. And thank you very much for having 98 FM dance with you. We go trance till 8 o'clock tonight. You and I are going to enjoy this. Three Drives, Greece 2000, 1998.

track. Walhalla, remember that? Their blistering remix of 1999 by Binary Finery. And that, Ligaya with Agnelli and Nelson, Holding On To Nothing in there as well. As we go trans till 8 o'clock tonight, Miss Jane, the Opus 3 track. It's a fine day on 98FM Dance.

felt this. So good. Oh, yeah. First person I heard playing that, Judge Jules. Can't exactly remember where, but I thought, oh my God, I had to get that. And in the days before Shazam, you had to really go chasing a track. Eventually, I got it, and the joy when I had the piece of vinyl in my hand. Y-Track's Mystery Land as 98FM Dance goes trance, delirium, silence. 98FM.

So I played the Airscape remix of Silence by Delirium a few minutes ago. That's one of their own tunes. L'Esperanza on 98FM Dance for Trance until 8 o'clock tonight. And how about instead of Take Me Away from Four Strings, I play Let It Rain. Here it is, 98FM.

Costly Construction Records, a lot of money to buy, but it was worth it. Robert Miles, Children, 98FM, Dance Goes Trance. And a little bit earlier, I was talking about Guriella's remix of 1999 by Binary Finery. I have to play it after that, don't I? Here it is, as 98FM, Dance Goes Trance.

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Proximus. Mauro Piccata was 98FM Dance Goes Trance. Hope you're enjoying it. I'll squeeze in a few requests before I finish up at 8 o'clock tonight. 087 798 9898. Meet her at the Love Parade. 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

0: Do you know, sitting here thinking about it and listening to that, I think it was probably the first full-on bona fide trance track I ever bought on R&S Records, the label that brought us Human Resource Dominator as well. Jam and Spoon, Stella, that's me done for tonight. Mark is back with you next week. I hope you enjoy, but listen, there's more coming after 8 o'clock. The party continues with more 98FM dance after 8. I'm back in the morning for 98FM Old School Sunday at 10.
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1: Mm-hmm. Ooh, yeah. 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

0: banned from meeting his idol.
1: Oh.
0: After staff called his wig and jacket an insult to the singer. Her name was Lola. She was a showgirl. Full Barry Manilow wig.
1: Yeah.
0: And garish, these are my words, garish orange jacket.
1: Oh, did you think so?
0: Barry's staff said it was an insult to Barry.
1: Oh, dear.
0: So Wayne was stood there with, get this, his friend Janet, who is a backing singer in Wayne's Manilow tribute act, celebrating Barry.
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1: Good morning.
0: We love this part of the show.
1: We do.
0: We get to hear what's going on in your lives because we're very nosy. Here's Sarah's little win.
2: Good morning. My little win is it's finally Friday. What a week. Melting in the office all week. And on top of that, we're going to see Codeline on Saturday. We followed them since they were playing Pubs and Swords. And then on Tuesday, we are heading to Teddy Swim. So roll on 5 o'clock today.
0: Wow, all the gigs for Sarah.
1: I didn't even know those two were happening.
0: Much on. It's like, it's June every year is like gig central in Dublin. Chaotic. It's so fun. Here's Viola.
3: My little win of the day. I'm going for 3 weeks holiday this evening.
0: 3 weeks? Somebody else earlier was doing 16 days.
1: 16 days? I think we're missing out here.
0: Well, where are you getting the annual leave?
4: Morning, Rebecca and Brendan. Rose here from Bray. Heading off to Puerto Rico, Gran Canaria, Saturday morning. That's my little win. Can't wait.
0: Woo-hoo. Oh, Rose, have a ball. I went to Puerto Rico years ago. It was like one of the first family holidays we did.
1: I think I've been there, but we go on holidays, friend holidays, and I'm the friend that doesn't know where we're going. So,
0: Yeah. Here's Sienna.
5: Sienna here. My little win is that today I'm going to a school tour with my class to Dunavon Adventure Centre Park.
1: Oh.
5: And then after that, I'm going to a school disco. Happy Friday. Bye.
0: Happy Friday, oh Sienna.
1: God. I used to love school tours.
0: Yeah, and school discos.
1: That's so fun.
0: Doing the cha-cha slide. Absolutely. Thanks very much. And here's Jen.
6: Good morning. My little win is today is my last day in work, thankfully. I am going to Lewis Capaldi on Tuesday and I'm flying to London on Wednesday. So that's my week off. All jam-packed.
0: Jen, have a ball. And can I say, if you're going to Lewis Capaldi, get there for the support. It's CMAT. Like,
1: is
0: are
1: it?
0: You joking? It's CMAT is Lewis Capaldi's support.
1: Stop. I'd nearly
0: go just for her. Make sure you get there in time. Jen, Sienna, Rose, Viola and Sarah, thank you so much for sharing your little wins.
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0: Welcome to a brand new game of Matchy Matchy. We had a big win this week. We've been playing for 100 days, Jess.
1: Oh, was it? Okay, well,
0: 100 days.
1: That explains the excitement that happened here.
0: Yeah, so you'll have, if you haven't seen it on 98FM's Instagram, we're at 98FM Dublin. Matchy Matchy was won this week. 15 prizes.
1: They won 15 prizes?
0: Yeah, 15 prizes.
1: Oh,
0: yeah,
1: wow.
0: Incredible, including like Nido, a trampoline, there's so much. So if you haven't heard it, you can check it out on 98FM's Instagram. But this morning we're kicking off a brand new game of Matchy Matchy, which means, Jess, a brand new prize, a fancy barbecue for summer.
1: Ooh.
0: Ooh, you'll be sorted. And hoping to win that fancy barbecue this morning is Sarah Jane in Clonshock. Sarah Jane, good morning. How are you?
8: Good morning. I'm great, thank you.
1: How are you keeping this morning? You've had a long week in work, I believe.
8: Oh, God, the heat would kill anyone, I tell you.
0: It's been so humid.
8: Oh, the offices are... Oh, and the trains. Oh, my God, no.
1: That's kind of sweaty, isn't it?
8: Sticky, horrible.
1: Yeah.
0: Is there any aircon in the office, Sarah Jane?
8: No.
0: Okay. And have you got a little desk fan?
8: Not yet.
1: You should get one of those little, those little handheld fans.
0: Little handheld fans are brilliant. Yeah,
8: in the shopping basket. It will be bought.
1: Oh, lovely.
0: Yeah. So, what have you been fanning? Are you just going around with A4 paper from the printer, just giving yourself a bit of a...
8: That's what I have been doing.
0: Yeah.
8: Me and the girls, oh my God, we're melting.
0: Very good. You have some fun plans for the weekend. What are you up to?
8: We're heading to Codeline on Saturday. So I'm looking forward to that because we followed them since they were pups. So, yeah. Then we have Teddy Sims on Tuesday.
0: Excellent stuff.
8: Yay!
0: Love that for you, Sarah Jane.
1: You deserve it.
0: And fingers crossed you're about to win a barbecue. Who would you like to play Matchy Matchy with?
8: Well, Jess is new, so I think we give her a go.
0: Jess, off you go to press the buttons. Yeah, she was panicking, Sarah Jane, that she might have to press the buttons. So you've made her very happy for more than one reason.
8: Happy Friday.
0: Happy Friday indeed. Have you got a barbecue already?
8: No, actually.
0: You don't?
8: Had a little tiny one and it was left out in the rain and it was unsalvageable.
0: Oh, okay. Right, so, well. No. Sarah Jane, I tell you, the words are they're stuck this morning there.
8: Oh.
0: Signed, sealed and delivered. Okay, here we go. Your first word in Matchy Matchy is car.
8: Oh my God, it could be loads of that. Car radio?
0: Car radio.
9: Oh, damn.
0: Your second word is red. R-E-D. Red.
9: Oh, my God. Red. Red card?
0: Red card. The World Cup is on.
9: Yeah, it is. Might be in our mind.
0: And your third word is ghost.
9: Oh, my God. Straight in my head is Buster's, but I don't know whether she would go near that. ghost. Oh! Yes, I think. Oh, sorry.
0: Yeah.
9: Ghostbusters.
0: Okay, so are we saying car radio, red card, and Ghostbusters?
9: Yes.
0: Happy with those? Locking them in?
9: Yes.
0: Locking them in. And we're getting Jess back into the studio from the soundproof booth. How was your trip this morning?
1: Well, it was lovely. Sarah Jane, you should come and work here because it's freezing out there. Just got the aircon on.
0: All the aircon going on. Okay, let's get you a matchy-matchy with Sarah Jane and Clonshock. Your first word, Jess, is car.
1: Wash.
0: No messing around there. Your second word is red. R-E-D, red.
1: Red. Oh, my God. Red. Red. Red car.
0: And your third word is ghost.
1: Ghost. Man.
0: Have you got a matchy matchy with Sarah Jane in Clonshock this morning? Not this morning, guys. You were both on different pages this morning.
1: That was hard.
0: They were tricky. Sarah Jane said car radio.
1: Oh, okay.
0: Red card.
1: Oh, close.
0: And Ghostbusters.
1: God, that was much better than Ghostbusters.
0: Who are you going to call?
1: Sarah Jane, that was yours were definitely better than mine.
9: No, car wash was brilliant.
0: Sarah Jane, thank you so much for playing Matchy Matchy. Have a great weekend. Enjoy all the gigs.
9: Yeah,
0: and fingers crossed
9: too.
0: You get some aircon sometime soon.
9: Oh, no chance.
0: Okay. Bye, Sarah Jane. 98
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0: Yeah. Brenda with you this morning, and Jess is in for our Reb, and it is time to play our brand new game. Who's laughing now? Neither of us know who this is. All we've been told is that it is a very famous person.
1: Okay.
0: Could be an actor, could be a pop star. Could be a sports person.
1: Really doesn't narrow it down.
0: No, it doesn't, does it? It doesn't help us. But if you can tell us who's laughing now, you'll win yourself a €500 flight voucher. Good morning to Andrew. You're on 98 FM. Andrew, how are you?
10: Hey, I'm good. How are you?
1: Not too bad. What are you up to today, Andrew?
10: I'm on the way to work. I'm coming into the city. I'm a service technician.
0: Good.
10: Yeah.
0: What does that involve, Andrew?
10: Just commissioning an air handling unit.
0: Very good. Nice.
10: I suppose.
0: A big day for you this Sunday. What's happening?
10: Yeah, before Father's Day.
0: Ah, congratulations, Andrew.
10: Thanks very much.
0: How old is the baba?
10: She's 10 months, so 10 months. She's getting big and bald.
0: Ah, brilliant stuff. Brilliant stuff. Andrew, tell us, who is laughing now?
10: I think it's Elon Musk, is it?
0: Is it? Elon Musk. It's not, Andrew.
1: Good guess,
10: that's
1: though.
10: All right.
0: Great guess. Thanks for listening. Have a great Father's Day.
10: No problem. Thank
0: Cheers.
10: You.
0: Cheers. Good morning to Daniel, who's in D2 at the moment. Daniel, how are you?
11: Good morning, Brendan. I'm doing very well. How are you?
1: Good morning, Daniel. How's things? You sound like you're in great form.
11: Well, I'm going to be in even better form now when I win this.
0: I love the confidence, Daniel. Come here, you've some nice plans for the weekend, do you?
11: Yeah, well, I was originally meant to go to Olivia Dean, but we cancelled that now because we're on the north side, so we thought it might be a bit of a trek. So we're going for dinner and drinks instead. We're just back from the family holiday.
0: So lovely.
11: Another one.
0: Yeah, the old move from Fairview to Marley doesn't suit everyone, does it, Daniel?
11: No, definitely not.
0: Myself included, Daniel.
1: He's not happy.
0: Well,
1: happy,
0: I can't
1: Daniel.
0: Wait to see her. Can't wait to see her. Daniel, tell us, who's laughing now?
11: I think it is Louis Theroux.
0: Is it Louis Theroux? Daniel, it's not.
12: No worries.
0: Thanks for trying, though. Have a great weekend. Cheers.
12: You too. Bye.
0: Okay, there's a €500 flight voucher up for grabs. If you can tell us who's laughing now, all you got to do to play on Monday morning is WhatsApp Laugh and your name to 0877 98
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0: A massive congratulations to Jonathan the Giant Tortoise. He's officially just become the oldest living land animal after turning 194.
13: Happy birthday to you.
0: That's the only version of Happy Birthday that should ever be played, I think.
1: That or 50 Cent in the club.
0: Oh yeah, fair enough. Okay. So it's believed Jonathan was born around the year 1832, which makes him the oldest turtle ever. They normally live to about 150.
1: Oh, wow.
0: So Jonathan's like, you know...
1: Wait, when was he born?
0: 1832.
1: And how old is he again?
0: 194.
1: Okay. Wow.
0: Jonathan is older than the Tower Bridge in London. He's older than the Eiffel Tower in Paris, and he's older than the Statue of Liberty in New York.
1: Oh my God.
0: He currently lives a very laid-back life on the South Atlantic island of St. Helena.
1: As he should.
0: And despite having lost his sense of smell due to his old age, local vets confirm Jonathan is in great condition and sports a healthy appetite.
1: What is he? Do we know what he eats?
0: I'm not sure what he eats. Oh, no, okay. I'd say a lot of green things.
1: A lot of green things.
0: Sorry, did I read broccoli this morning that he had a vegan birthday cake? I think I did.
1: A vegan?
0: That would make sense, though. He wouldn't be eating the cream or the cheese, would he? He wouldn't be having a burnt basque for his birthday.
1: A vegan birthday cake.
0: I'd say it was a lot of leaves.
1: A lot of leaves.
0: Anyway, happy birthday to Jonathan. 194. Yeah, imagine if someone described you as having a healthy appetite. Like, thanks.
1: At 194, you'd be doing well.
0: You would actually be doing very well. Finally this morning, if the World Cup isn't your thing, might I interest you in the Tiramisu World Cup? The Tiramisu World Cup has taken place every October in Treviso in Italy since 2017. Hundreds of people make a tiramisu in the hope that theirs will be crowned the best in the world.
1: Oh, I would love to go. That's the type of World Cup I want to go to. Yeah.
0: Well, each year, if you're interested, they look for 100 judges to take on the awful job of having to taste all the tiramisu.
1: Brendan, I'm going to put us down for that for next year. That's what we're going to do for the, you know...
0: Well, a bit more information on the judging process.
1: Oh.
0: It's unpaid, and you have to cover your own travel and accommodation. So it'll actually cost you money to be a judge of the tiramisu.
1: For free to taste 100 different tiramisus.
0: I was listening to a podcast recently. I can't remember which one it was. It might have been Dish. And Marcus Mumford was on. And he was saying one of the lads in Mumford & Sons is obsessed with tiramisu. And he's applied to be a judge at the Tiramisu World Cup. But it's really, really, really hard to get into.
1: Oh.
0: So he doesn't know if he's going to make it.
1: Okay, well, if he can't get in, I don't know if we all have any luck. But
0: well, what I want to tell you about this morning is actually none of that detail. The Tiramisu World Cup has just become even more bonkers. So they're celebrating their ninth year. This October, they're adding a 10K tiramisu run.
1: So do you have to run 10K after eating tiramisu?
0: You have to run 10K and then you get to eat tiramisu at the end.
1: There's absolutely no way I'd be covering my travel and accommodation if I had to run a 10K.
0: Everyone who takes part will enjoy all you can eat tiramisu at the end. There are 1,000 slots for the race.
1: Sorry, who wants to do a 10K absolutely sweating and then going, oh yeah, just dying now for a bit of tiramisu.
0: Eat all the tiramisu. So there's 1,000 slots in this race. It's cheaper. The earlier you sign up, the cheaper it is. You know, like an old early bird ticket. Organisers say everyone who crosses the finish line, no matter the time, will get to enjoy their reward of unlimited tiramisu.
1: And you couldn't pay me to do that now, let alone me paying for it.
0: No, just go and buy a little cup of tiramisu and enjoy that.
1: Enjoy that.
0: Save the price of the flights and the accommodation.
1: Okay.
0: Marvellous.
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0: Nolita on Georgia Street have announced that they're going to bring back the Dragon for one night only. So if you don't remember it, the Dragon was a gay bar, gay club where Nolita now stands. And it was legendary.
1: It was. I nearly fell off my seat this morning when you told me this because I didn't know about it.
0: Yeah, so they're bringing it back June 27th as part of Pride celebrations, promising a full throwback to the nights that made the venue an institution in Dublin. All the classic anthems, big Pride energy, surprise performances, and a few nods to the venue's famous past.
1: Absolutely. It closed in 2015.
0: Did it?
1: Yeah.
0: 11 years ago. What? So that's very exciting it for everyone who was a massive fan of the Dragon. But it got me thinking about so many other clubs in Dublin. I mean, we all know that most of them are now hotels.
1: Absolutely.
0: But it got me thinking about the ones that you used to go to, the clubs that you loved going to, either in town or out in the burbs, that you went week in, week out, that you'd love to bring back.
1: Because I spend my life saying this. I keep saying, gosh, where are we going to town? And there'd just be loads of places to choose from.
0: And you'd ramble, like in one night, you'd be in about five or six different places.
1: That is it. You'd come home and there would just be stamps all over your arms.
0: Yeah.
1: You'd just be kind of hopping from one club to another.
0: Yeah.
1: Because as well as that, a lot of them were so close to each other.
0: Yeah.
1: So you'd drop in and see your friends. So I really want to see, and I'm not going to mention any because I want to see if the listeners are going to think of the same ones that we're thinking of.
0: I'm going to say one that I used to love, Andrews Lane Theatre.
1: Oh,
0: it was brilliant.
1: Brilliant.
0: It was, and there was always a different club night on in Andrews Lane Theatre.
1: Yeah.
0: I used to love the place.
1: Yeah. I'm gonna keep my favourite one a secret. I want to see if someone, because the one that I'm thinking of, it was quite small.
0: Okay.
1: It was a very, very small club.
0: Was it in town?
1: It was in town.
0: Right.
1: Yeah, it was, I think it was kind of near Temple Bar. I can't remember for obvious reasons. But it was somewhere in there, but it was very, very small, and I want to see if someone else is going
0: to
1: guess.
0: Okay, we'd love to hear from you this morning. The clubs back in the day that you went week in, week out, that don't exist anymore, like the Dragon, if you could bring it back for one night, what club are you choosing? Send us a WhatsApp voice note, 0877 98 98 98. Michelle has been on.
14: Those were the days. Mojo's, Break for the Border.
0: Break for the Border.
14: Barcode.
1: Yes.
14: Reds. Sin. Great days.
0: Where was Sin again?
1: I think Sin was it a night that was in the Mez, or am I just making that up? Someone can clarify that for me.
0: Yeah, I remember the name of it. And also Barcode, lads, I never went. Was that in a shopping centre or something? Was there a food court?
1: No, it's where the Clontarf gym is, where the dart station is now.
0: So I always remember people talking about like a food being in there.
1: It was kind of like a leisureplex met a nightclub.
0: Right.
1: It was absolutely mental. And actually there was something in there as well that not many people remember. Remember, there was the Dracula Museum was downstairs.
0: Sorry? I know. The Dracula Museum
1: was downstairs. So it was a nightclub, a museum, and a leisure centre all in one.
0: Wow. It's all gone pee-tong. Here's Colette.
15: Hi, guys. The best club for me was definitely the Red Box, baby. Also the Pod. Best days of my life.
0: So that was top of Harcourt Street, like Tripod.
1: And then there was
0: like the chocolate bar was downstairs.
1: Oh, I don't remember that name.
0: Where Adele played her first ever Irish gig.
1: Wow.
0: In Chocolate Bar, yeah.
1: Tripod was like, it was the kind of the one that was, it was hard to get into. Like it was
0: like the closest to like a super club that Dublin would have had.
1: Yeah.
0: Here's Glenda.
16: I used to go to Quinn's and Drumcondra.
0: Oh, yeah.
16: I used to go from a Thursday to a Saturday every week without fail. And then I ended up walking there. I got that bad, I ended up walking there. Like, Queens was a spot.
0: It's reopening. They've done a massive refurb on it, yeah.
1: Oh, well, all I could think about is like, do you remember the days you could actually go out Thursday, Friday and Saturday night?
0: Not able anymore. Here's Leona.
17: Good morning, Brendan and Jess. I would absolutely love to run back Break for the Border. It was my favourite nightclub to go to. And I can neither confirm nor deny that I tried to go horse riding on the statue outside after one particular occasion into my club. So here's a little fun fact that I will neither confirm nor deny. Absolutely confirm I tried to go horse riding on the statue outside.
0: Giddy up, Leona. I loved Break for the Border because on a Tuesday night when I was in college, they used to have a gay night called Glitz.
1: Oh, very good.
0: And they had, like, back in the day, like, all the X Factor people used to perform. I think there was, you know, one or two of S Club 7 played at one stage. It was brilliant.
1: This is what I'm saying. They don't... Do you remember as well, like, when, like, the cast of Geordie Shore and all would be in the clubs and things like that? It just didn't happen anymore.
0: Sorry, lads, I wasn't there, but did Meghan Markle do an appearance in Crystal one time? Was anyone there?
1: If somebody was there, please, we need to know about that.
0: I think Meghan Markle was, like, at Crystal one night. And does anyone remember Bondi Beach Club on the Keys? near the Halfpenny Bridge?
1: I was never in Bondi Beach Club, and people used to say to me like, oh yeah, there's an actual beach with sand.
0: I think there was sand in there. I think there was. Sorry. I was there once.
1: Gall has just sent us a photograph of the
0: Leona's horse
1: outside Break the Border.
0: Yeah, okay. Was anyone in Crystal the night that Meghan Markle made an appearance? And was anyone in Bondi Beach Club on the Keys, and was there sand?
1: Was there an actual beach?
0: I remember there being a lot of stairs to get up.
1: I was never in it. I couldn't for the life of me go on a night out if there was sand there. That was too much for me. I couldn't go up with that.
0: As Jess has an existential crisis, send us a WhatsApp voice note with the clubs you'd love to bring back.
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1: After spending years on Earth, a young man named Adam discovers that he is the lost prince of Eternia, a distant world now ruled by the ruthless Skeletor. 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
14: A very good night from the newsroom. A teenage boy has died following an incident at the Donegal International Rally. Shortly before 5 p.m. this evening, Gardaí were alerted after a number of spectators were injured in an incident involving a car taking part in the event near Kilmacrenan. The teenager was brought to Letterkenny University Hospital, where he was later pronounced dead. The coroner has been notified and a post-mortem will be carried out. Two other people are receiving treatment in hospital for non-life-threatening injuries. As a mark of respect, the organisers have cancelled the remainder of the event. Fresh uncertainty has been cast over the US-Iran peace process after deadly Israeli strikes in Lebanon and claims from Tehran that it closed the Strait of Hormuz again. The developments have raised fresh doubts about today's planned talks in Switzerland aimed at advancing the Memorandum of Understanding agreed between Washington and Tehran. Nega Anga is a former senior advisor at the White House. She said the U.S. is trying to keep the diplomatic process alive.
15: Both sides really do need a peace to prevail. We may not have necessarily a peace deal, but we do have an MOU, and that has not stopped. The MOU discussions continue.
14: Gordon Ramsay's daughter Holly has announced she's expecting a baby with her husband Adam Ramsay Petey. The Olympic swimmer's pictured on Instagram with his hand on her waist. The couple say they can't wait to meet their baby girl. She's due in December. And there'll be sunny spells across the country tomorrow. It comes as a heat dome is expected for some parts of Europe over the next number of days, with temperatures possibly reaching 40 degrees. Alan O'Reilly from Carlow Weather said there's just a small chance of cloud.
16: We will see good sunny spells through Sunday with lots of sunshine, only a small chance of some cloud. We won't see the extreme heat that we're going to see in Europe, where some parts of Spain, France and Portugal will get over 40 degrees. But still, we will see some warm nights and uncomfortable nights ahead.
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5: Good evening, I'm Daniel Pitcher. Kerry are through to the All-Ireland Senior Football Championship quarterfinals after a 4-18-17 point win over Armagh in Killarney. David Clifford start with 1-10. Mayo are also in the last eight after coming from behind to beat Meath 22-213 in Castlebar. In hurling, Clare booked their place in the All-Ireland semi-finals with a convincing 29-16 win over Dublin, while in the TG Cahir All-Ireland Senior Championship, Armagh, Kildare, Mayo and Meath all advanced to the quarterfinals. The last eight ties sees Dublin host Cork, Kerry face Meath, Galway take on Mayo and Armagh welcome Kildare. In the All-Ireland Senior Camogie Championship, Kilkenny secured a quarterfinal place with a 4-14-1-8 win over Clare. Offaly kept their knockout hopes alive by beating Dublin 18-113, Limerick edging Wexford 118-311. In soccer, the Netherlands recorded their first World Cup win with a 5-1 victory over Sweden in Houston. Cody Gakpo scored twice. Meanwhile, Germany scored late in stoppage time to take their first win of the tournament, a 2-1 win over the Ivory Coast. Meanwhile, Ecuador faced Curaçao overnight. In the SSE Airtricity Women's Premier Division, leaders Galway United were held to a 1-1 draw by Waterford. Cork City thrashed Piemont 6-0. Treaty United beat DLR Waves 1-0. Shelburne drew 2-2 with Sligo Rovers, while Wexford and Bowes finished 1-1. And Athlone Town beat Shamrock Rovers by 3-1. In rugby, Ireland have suffered a double injury blow ahead of next month's Nations Championship. Caelan Doris and Tommy O'Brien have been ruled out, with Dan Sheehan set to captain the side. In golf, Ireland's Stuart Grehan is the 2026 Amateur Championship winner after a one-up victory over the world number one Matt Maloney in Royal Liverpool. The Offaly golfer qualifies for next month's Open Championship along with the Masters and US Open next year. To hear live commentary of the League of Ireland every Friday, sign into the Go Loud app now.
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14: Staying dry tonight with clear skies and lows of 13 degrees.
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1: Hey, it's Alex Rowley here. Have you heard of the Manosphere? If you haven't, it's essentially a collection of content which often promotes anti-feminist or misogynistic ideologies. Some corners of it do begin with just self-improvement for men. Others go fully towards hatred. Alex Cooney from CyberSafe Kids says it's of real concern.
2: What was interesting to me about that Louis Theroux documentary was that largely the men interviewed didn't seem to really believe or live behind what they were saying on screen, but they knew that it would generate clicks and likes and shares and engagement, and they were going to be rewarded for that on the various platforms that, on which they post. So there's that kind of angle, you know, this opportunistic, you know, we'll say whatever because it's going to generate the interest and the engagement and ultimately the income.
1: Now, if you haven't watched Louis Theroux's Netflix documentary on the subject, I highly recommend you do. Even if you think you know all about this world, it is still very interesting, especially if you're a parent. It's definitely worth watching.
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